0: day.
1: On the advice of counsel, I respectfully decline to answer based upon my rights under the Fifth Amendment to the Constitution.
0: What color tie are you wearing?
1: On the advice of counsel, I respectfully decline to answer based upon my rights.
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3: Broncos front rower Corey Jensen is tipped to announce his retirement from rugby league. It follows a life-threatening health scare related to a blood clot in his lungs. The 32-year-old hasn't played since April. He's featured in 153 matches since debuting in 2017. Tonight, the Cowboys are home to the Roosters in Townsville. And it's been another golden day for our Aussies at the Comm Games. Another 12 medals added to our haul at the end of day six, with nine of those coming in the pool. Swimming has now wrapped up, with the Dolphins coming home with a record 37 gold medals. That's their most successful Commonwealth Games ever.
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3: Sunshine, blue skies today, a top of 17 degrees. Fine and sunny again tomorrow and 18. Partly cloudy for Saturday with the chance of a shower and 18. And life feels better with gold. 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
8: It's Joe Bovolino winning a trip to Vegas would sound a bit like this. And it looks like this. A couple of tickets to go inside the Sphere to see the Eagles perform, a shopping spree, take a look at the Neon Museum tour, visit the Grand Canyon and Hoover Dam, and fly at night in a helicopter over the top of the Strip. There is a boarding call between now and 11. What you need to do is be the seventh through when you hear it on 13:55:22, and you are in to win the best week of your life. It's just great songs. This is Gold. I got

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Wind down with Jonesy and Amanda for the drive home at Sydney's Gold 101.7. This sounds interesting. Bachelor Girl releasing a reimagined version of their debut album next month, and they've reworked some of their songs with the likes of Delta Goodrum, Guy Sebastian, Ella Hooper, Darren Hayes. Sounds interesting. In the words of Jimmy Barnes, here's one you might know. Hey, Mom.

0: world's best week of your life is about to change another life. 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Your chance is nearly here.
1: Your next chance to win is in less than 20 minutes. Gold.

0: Wake up with the Christian O'Connell Show. Wind down with Jonesy and Amanda for the drive home with gold. It's Joe Bovolino. Big discussion on the show this morning. Tim Tams in or out of the fridge? And I don't think Christian wanted to be swayed by the argument.
1: Claire, good morning.
2: For the love of God, you've got to be kidding me. They have to be out of the fridge. Christian Pats, I'm...
1: Sorry, sounds like there's a problem with your line there, Claire. Hello, Claire? Claire? Claire?
3: Ah, she's run away.
1: Oh, no. Claire, are you there? Oh, no, okay, we have to move on.
0: Vote for me inside the fridge. Tomorrow morning, it's the People's Playlist. You choose the music after 8. And if you haven't, put your order in for one of those bin stickers at thegoldwebsite.com.au. 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

0: Wake up with the Christian O'Connell Show. Wind down with Jonesy and Amanda for the drive home. Has to be gold. Straight after the news update at 11, I'll play the band who managed to get Bruce Springsteen up on stage last Sunday night.
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3: 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It isn't.
0: Michelle, you ever been in a chopper?
4: No, I haven't before.
0: Not afraid of heights?
4: Not at all.
0: Good. Fancy standing on the edge of the Grand Canyon?
4: 100%.

0: 100%.
1: Now, see, if you're not afraid of heights, that's going to be okay, so you'll enjoy that.
0: Definitely.
1: Do you like the Eagles?
0: I sure do.
1: Well, look, I'm glad you're saying yes to all of this stuff because that's a lot of the activities that we've organised. Caller number 7, you've got the chance to win it now.
0: Oh, fantastic. I'm so happy. Thank you so much.
1: Yeah, you did it.
0: Woohoo!
1: There's a couple of other things as well. Amanda Keller's organised the spending money. You've got to go on a shopping spree when you go to Vegas.
0: 100%.
1: The Hoover Dam as well is the other thing that you'll visit. And the Neon Museum tour as organised by one Jonesy.
0: Fantastic. Thank you to both of them. I look forward to hopefully winning.
1: Into the Gold Class Lounge you go.
0: Excellent. Thank you so much for that. You have a wonderful day.
1: Fly United Airlines to explore more of the USA. Book at united.com. There's another boarding call after 11.
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27: 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Ongoing roadworks on the Waitrose Parkway affecting traffic between French's Forest and North Narrabeen. Traffic heading south in towards Oxford Falls has been slowing. There's a reduced speed limit on the approach to Oxford Falls Road. We've also got a crash in Balgala that's affecting traffic on Sydney Road in both directions at Pickworth Avenue. In Kellyville, a breakdown, Windsor Road, it's westbound at Acres Road. It's time to complete your census. 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That's Sydney's latest traffic.
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29: Good morning, I'm Sean Fraser with the latest. Well, a nail in the coffin for hopes the 16 cent a litre fuel excise cut will be continued beyond this weekend, with the PM confirming the discount will end on Sunday. Anthony Albanese has told the ABC the government's focus is now on permanent cost of living support.
30: So the tax cuts that came in on July 1, the increase in the minimum wage, the move of paid parental leave to 6 months, all of these measures are making a difference on cost of living.
29: Investigators remain at the scene of a fatal house fire in Sydney southwest. A granny flat at Wiley Park burning to the ground overnight, inside three people who have lost their lives.
31: Losing three people in one fire like this is absolutely devastating. It's a scale of loss that we don't like to see. We're doing everything we can to reduce the numbers of fires and fire deaths that occur.
29: Fire Commissioner Jeremy Futrell on Nine there. A federal politician has been arrested over an alleged assault in the Top End. Luke Gosling is accused of attacking Northern Territory Administrator David Connolly at a community festival in Darwin earlier this month. The Labor member for Solomon has denied any wrongdoing, describing the allegations as ridiculous. And Sydney will become the front line of early Alzheimer's detection. An Australian first blood test that can identify the disease 20 years before symptoms appear has reportedly been developed. It'll be announced by the federal government later today.
25: 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It's sport done differently.
29: Another 12 medals have been added to our haul at the end of day six of the Commonwealth Games, with nine of those coming in the pool. The swimming is now wrapped up, with the Dolphins coming home with a record 37 gold medals, their most successful Comm Games ever. It leaves Australia sitting pretty on top of the medal tally with 47 gold, well ahead of second place Canada on 14. And in the NRL, Broncos prop Corey Jensen has been forced into medical retirement due to complications from a blood clot in his lungs. The 32-year-old hasn't played since April and was hoping to return next season, but has made the heartbreaking decision to hang up the boots.
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29: Sunshine, blue skies today, a top of 17 degrees. Fine and sunny again tomorrow and 18. Partly cloudy for Saturday with the chance of a shower and 18. And life feels better with gold. Wake up on the bright side of the dial with the Christian O'Connell Show and wind down with Jonesy and Amanda for the drive home. 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
5: 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The Grand Canyon, the Hoover Dam, and the helicopter flight over the Strip. You get to stay at Caesar's Palace as well. You want to win it? You want to go? Way to do it. There's a boarding call between now and 11:30. When you hear it, the number is 1355-22. Call 10 this hour. It's just great songs at Gold. Shut up.

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0: see you soon, Brian. Wake up with the Christian O'Connell Show. Wind down with Jonesy and Amanda for the drive home. It's Sydney's Got 101.7. Michael Jackson once shelled out $150,000 of his own money to make a video clip after the record company said, nah, too expensive. I'll play the song next, and no, it's not Thriller.
1: Gold's best week of your life sounds like an exaggeration. It isn't.
0: Kim, are you ready to win the best week of your life?
2: Oh, my God, I am so ready. I'm so ready. Just to go to the somewhere warm would even be a bonus. I'd be happy even with Queensland, but Las Vegas would be amazing.
0: Oh, I think you'd prefer Vegas, wouldn't you?
2: Oh, my, yes, I would.
0: Kim, call a 10.
2: Oh, thank you. Thank you.
0: So you better start searching for that summer outfit.
2: Oh, no, I'm already packed.
0: Oh, you packed already?
2: I'm packed. I've been waiting. I've been ringing every day, all day. Passport's updated. All good.
0: Bags are packed, sitting at the front door. You just needed to get through into the Gold Class Lounge, which you've done now, so you're so ready to go.
2: Oh, I am. You've got to be in it to win it, so I'm so happy. Thank you so much. You made my day.
0: Good luck.
2: Thank you so much.
0: Fly United Airlines to explore more of the USA. 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
1: 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Bryan Adams is coming back to Australia with tour dates across February and March with his Roll With The Punches tour. 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
18: 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And the songs blowing up on TikTok. 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Just great songs.

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0: Wake up with the Christian O'Connell Show. Wind down with Jonesy and Amanda for the drive home at Gold. Have you ever thought about letting us know your favourite songs from the 80s? Three to be exact, at thegoldwebsite.com.au. Every afternoon, Tony does the Totally 80s triple play. And somebody has requested a song next hour from an artist who released his own film in 1984. And he ended up becoming the first artist to top the movie, album and singles charts all at the same time. We'll play the title of that movie when we go Totally 80s next.
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24: 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In Macquarie Park, a diesel spill the M2 motorway eastbound just past Lane Cove Road. Crews have packed up a broken down truck at Rydalmere. We've got Victoria Road getting back on track westbound at Park Road now. Ongoing works on the Waycoast Parkway between French's Forest and North Narrabeen affecting traffic both ways. Between St Clair and Erskine Park, we've got works on Mamre Road, speed limit reductions and some lane closures as well affecting traffic both ways between the M4 and Erskine Park Road. 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
25: Hi there, I'm Jai Moss. Investigators remain at the scene of a fatal house fire in Sydney's southwest. A granny flat at Wylie Park burning to the ground overnight. Inside, three people who've lost their lives.
26: Losing three people in one fire like this is absolutely devastating. It's a scale of loss that we don't like to see. We're doing everything we can to reduce the numbers of fires and fire deaths that occur.
25: Fire Commissioner Jeremy Futrell on 9 there. Meantime, the state government has announced a new way to manage mental health call-outs. Those suffering non-life-threatening mental health issues who call 000 will be passed on to paramedics or mental health nurses, responding to the matter by de-escalating the situation. Over to politics, and the PM says Pauline Hanson's push to strengthen counter-terrorism laws would go against the Constitution. The One Nation leader wants to tighten current legislation to block ISIS fighters from coming back home. Anthony Albanese's told the ABC many of these people are Aussie citizens.
27: Citizenship does bring certain rights under the Constitution, and we will do everything we can within the law, though, and we'll also provide no support for any of these people to return to Australia.
25: And Federal MP Luke Gosling has reportedly been arrested over an alleged assault in the Northern Territory. According to the ABC, the member for Solomons accused of assaulting Northern Territory Administrator David Connolly at a community event earlier this month. The Labor MP arrested this morning and remains in custody.
14: 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Search thousands of commercial property listings with Sydney's number one in commercial property.
25: In sport and emotional, Corey Jensen has announced his retirement from the NRL at the age of just 32. The Broncos prop has been forced to call time on his career early due to complications from blood clots. He says he's heartbroken to be hanging up the boots.
0: Speaking with the specialists, it's become clear it's no longer safe for me to continue playing rugby league. It's been incredibly difficult to come to terms with, but my health and my family's future has to come first.
25: And it's been another golden day for our Aussies at the Commonwealth Games. Another 12 medals have been added to our haul at the end of day six, with 9 of those coming from the pool. The swimming is now wrapped up, with the Dolphins coming home with a record 37 gold medals, their most successful Comm Games ever.
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25: Mostly fine today in Sydney with a top of 16. Sunny conditions sticking around until tomorrow. Rain expected on Saturday. Right now it's 14 degrees in the city. And life feels better with gold. Wake up on the bright side of the dial with the Christian O'Connell Show and wind down with Jonesy and Amanda for the drive home. 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
31: Good afternoon. It is Tony Tenoria here, and it is Totally 80s time. Now, during Totally 80s, we let you choose some of the music that we play in a Totally 80s tour play. All you got to do is head to the win page at thegoldwebsite.com.au to tell us what you'd like to hear. Totally 80s tour play coming up in around 15 minutes' time. We've got Prince, Cyndi Lauper, and Survivor's Eye of the Tiger. Now, apparently, before it featured in the Rocky movie, it was supposed to feature in another movie, but the main actor of that movie turned it down.
32: Wait a minute. Back up. Eye of the Tiger was passed on by him? She's a total liar. Trust me.
31: Oh, I cannot wait for you to find out who that actor was who supposedly passed on Survivor's Eye of the Tiger. To kick off Totally 80s right now, though, George Harrison, Got My Mind Set on You. 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

0: Wake up the Krishna Connell Show and wind down with Jonesy and Amanda for the drive home. 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
1: Asked Ralph Macchio about this when he came in to speak to me about the new Karate Kid film, and we spoke about how Eye of the Tiger got passed on by the Karate Kids and ended up in the Rocky series.
2: Wait a minute. Back up. Eye of the Tiger was passed on by him? She's a total liar. Complete liar. Trust me. I had written the script. In the script, Rocky III said, you got to face life with Eye of the Tiger. That's Apollo Creed. I couldn't afford a group. So I went to a fellow named Scotty Brothers, who basically had a really good bar band. They came back a week or two later with this song, and I put it on. I asked the Teamster driver, is this as good as I think it is? He goes, it's great. So tell that other guy to stop being a Pinocchio.
0: Oh, I love that line. Coming up on Totally 80s, we are looking at today's birthdays.
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0: Wake up with the Krishna Kamal Show and wind down with Jonesy and Amanda for the drive home. This is Gold 101.7 with the Pet Shop Boys. Always on my mind. Wrapping up today is Totally 80s, which will be back from midday tomorrow. You got Tony Tenaglia this afternoon. Now, we're only a couple of weeks away from having to fill out the census, but we heard this morning on the Krishna O'Connell Show that you can actually fill it out early.
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28: 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In Windsor, we've got a two-car crash westbound on Hawkesbury Valley Way at Gosper Street. M4 at Eastern Creek, a two-car crash is slowing your run westbound at the M7. Parramatta, three-vehicle crash northbound on James Bruce Drive just past River Road West. The M2 at Macquarie Park, a diesel spills closing a lane eastbound just past the Christie Road overpass. Taking a look at the M4 this afternoon, a good run eastbound from Mulgoa Road to Church Street, taking you just 20 minutes. Bumper to bumper, fly Sydney to London return from $1,319 per person. Sale ends August 2, only at Flight Centre. That's Sydney's latest traffic.
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31: Hi there, I'm Chandra Llewellyn. Investigations are continuing after three people died in a house fire in Sydney's southwest. Emergency services were called to a home at Wylie Park just before 10 last night. Firefighters extinguished the blaze before the bodies of three people were found inside. Optus is being taken to court over last year's 000 outage. The communications watchdog alleges the telco breached emergency call laws more than 1,000 times during the September 2025 outage. Federal court action has now been launched. New figures show there are now more than twice as many short-term holiday rentals in the state as long-term rental properties. Homeless New South Wales CEO Dom Rose told the ABC the figures show short stays are outstripping long-term rentals.
32: Sydney, we found that there's been a massive increase in short stay accommodation from 15,000 to 17,000, so about a 15% increase in the last year.
31: Interest rates are now tipped to remain on hold after better than expected monthly inflation figures. Headline inflation cooled to 3.8% in the 12 months to June. Overseas, the US has launched new strikes on Iran after an attempted surprise attack on American troops in the Middle East. Four ballistic missiles were intercepted by US forces. Explosions have been heard in several parts of southern Iran today, hours after Donald Trump warned they would be hit hard.
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31: Updating sport, it's been raining gold at the Commonwealth Games in Glasgow. Our reporter Sally Pearson has highlights.
0: Australia wins 7 gold on the final day of the swimming. Meg Harris taking out the 50-metre freestyle final. Kyle Chalmers and Ben Armbruster tie in the 50-metre freestyle final. Lucky Patterson wins the 100-metre freestyle S9 category. Sam Short won another gold in the 1500-metre final. And the men's and women's take out the 4x100-metre medley relay final. And Eileen Chikamatana wins the weightlifting 86-kilogram category. And Australia win the men's and women's 3-on-3 basketball and the men's 3-on-3 wheelchair basketball.
31: And that's the latest news and sports.
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31: Mostly sunny. We're heading for a top of 17 degrees in the city. Showers likely tomorrow, 18, and rain Saturday, 18. Right now, it's 17 degrees. And life feels better with gold. Wake up on the bright side of the dial with the Christian O'Connell Show. 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
7: And it's Tony Tenaglia this afternoon. You know, we have worked long and hard to make sure you have the best week of your life in Vegas. We have organised return flights for two with United Airlines. We are going to put you up at Caesars Palace. We've organised all the transfers for you. And then between Christian, Jonesy and Amanda and Higo and myself, we've put together the best itinerary you could experience. Christian has organised tickets to see the Eagles at the Sphere. Jonesy's organised tickets to the Neon Museum. Higo has organised a Grand Canyon and Hoover Dam tour. I've organised a VIP nighttime helicopter flight over the Strip. And Amanda has organised some spending money so you can go on a shopping spree at the Fashion Show Mall or maybe go and check out the outlets. You'll probably get a little more bang for your buck there. All right, not going to make you wait to hear that boarding call. It is going to play after this. And as soon as you hear it, call us on 1355 22. We'll take caller 10 to go into that gold class lounge for that trip to Vegas. It's Barnsley on Gold. Whoa.

0: Bill's best week of your life sounds like an exaggeration. It isn't.
1: Carrie, good news. You're calling number 10.
2: Connie, finally. Yay.
1: We have officially got you into our Gold Class Lounge to fly United Airlines to Vegas for the best week of your life. Now, have you been listening to all the stuff that we've organised as part of the itinerary?
2: Absolutely. I listen to you guys all day long.
1: Geez, you could probably recite it all back to me then, couldn't you?
2: I could.
1: Oh, let's test you out here. All right, come on. What do we got for you?
2: Okay, so you've organised the helicopter ride down the strip.
1: Yep.
2: There's a shopping trip.
1: Yeah.
2: There's the spear with the eagle.
1: Yeah.
2: The Hoover Dam.
1: With the Grand Canyon, yeah.
2: How many have I done? Four?
1: You need one more.
2: The shopping trip. How did I forget the shopping trip?
1: No, you did that one.
2: Oh, did I? Okay.
1: Would you like me to tell you which one you missed?
2: Yes, please.
1: The Neon Museum Tour.
2: Awesome.
1: There we go. Write that one down so you don't forget it in case you do win the trip and we ask you to recite it all back to us again.
2: Yes, I will, definitely.
1: Hey, Carrie, you are officially in that Gold Class Lounge. We've got our fingers crossed that, you know, you score the best week of your life in Vegas. Good luck.
2: Thank you so much, Tony.
1: Fly United Airlines to explore more of the USA. Book at united.com. We're going to give you another chance next hour to get into that Gold Class Lounge. Right now, Queen on Gold.

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0: 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This is Go 101.7 with Madonna and Vogue, Vogue, Vogue, Vogue, Vogue, Vogue, Vogue, Vogue. We could do this forever, couldn't we? Hey, it's Tony Tenaglia this afternoon. All right, a big debate happened this morning on the Krishna Kolna Show. Tim Tams, do you put them in the fridge or do you leave them in the cupboard?
1: Tim Tams, they belong in the fridge.
2: Yes.
1: But the producers disagree. Intern Pete is with us.
3: 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Ian Norris, he invented the Tim Tam. 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
1: 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R.I.P. Ian Norris.
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0: Wake up with the Krish and O'Connell Show. Wind down with Jonesy and Amanda for the drive home. This is Gold. You got Tony Tenaglia this afternoon. Hey, Joelle, when we say we have organised the best week of your life in Vegas, we mean we have organised the best week of your life in Vegas. We have sorted the flights, the accommodation. Christian sorted tickets to see the Eagles at the Sphere. Jonesy's organised tickets for the Neon Museum. Hugo's organised a Grand Canyon and Hoover Dam tour. Amanda has sorted the spending money if you'd go on a shopping spree. And I've organised a VIP nighttime helicopter flight over the Strip. I reckon out of all of that, what I've organised is the best. What do you reckon?
1: Yeah, definitely.
0: You'll say anything to try and get in the gold class lounge, won't you?
1: Yes, please. I listen to you all the time. I love it.
0: Right. Well, listen, we are going to give you another chance. As soon as you hear that boarding call, then give us a buzz on 13:55:22, okay?
1: All right, cool. Awesome. Nice speaking to you.
0: You too, Joelle. Have a great day.
1: You too.
0: Okay.
1: Bye.
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25: 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That's $1,000 off. Today only at JB Hi-Fi. Parramatta, there's a three-vehicle crash closing a lane northbound on James Bruce Drive just past River Road West. And for it south, Wentworthville, a truck's broken down eastbound at the Cumberland Highway. Traffic's still getting through there. It's in the breakdown lane. Good news for the M2 at Macquarie Park. All lanes have reopened after an earlier diesel spill had closures all morning. The M1 up to speed this afternoon at 13-minute travel time from Maroonga up to the Hawkesbury River Bridge. 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That's Sydney's latest traffic.
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27: Hi, I'm Chandra Llewellyn with the latest news. Optus could face record penalties over last year's 000 outage. ACMA's launched federal court action alleging the telco breached emergency call obligations more than 1,000 times when hundreds of 000 calls failed to connect during the September 2025 outage. Telecommunications expert Dr. Mark Gregory has told the ABC it is an important step.
28: Because it will provide the opportunity for the courts to take action over the breaches to the regulations.
27: Three people, including a 16-year-old boy, have died in a massive fire in Sydney southwest. The fire tore through a granny flat in Wiley Park last night. Fire and Rescue Commissioner Jeremy Futrell's told Nine when crews arrived, the property was already engulfed in flames and they did everything they could.
29: To lose three people in one fire like this is an absolute tragedy. It is devastating for the family of those people that have been lost last night. It has a severe impact on the surrounding neighbourhood and the community.
27: Councils will now be required to think decades ahead when it comes to housing planning. The Minns government announcing councils will be required to update their frameworks, identifying and maintaining at least 30 years' worth of feasible housing capacity. And three men have been charged after police allegedly uncovered 11 kilograms of drugs worth an estimated $3 million while investigating an alleged kidnapping in Sydney's southwest in April.
23: 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Search thousands of commercial property listings with Sydney's number one in commercial property.
27: Round 22 of the NRL kicks off tonight with a blockbuster clash between the Roosters and Cowboys. The Roosters will be looking to notch up 6 wins on the trot when they hit the paddock in Townsville, which is a lucky hunting ground for the Tricolours, having won 4 from 4 there. Meanwhile, Broncos prop Corey Jensen has been forced into medical retirement at the age of 32 after developing blood clots in his lungs. Alex Dimonor set up an all-Aussie encounter at the Washington DC Open, the Demon defeating Stefano Tsitsipas in 3 sets this morning. And swimmer Meg Harris has secured the title of Australia's new sprint queen, collecting 6 gold medals at the Commonwealth Games in Glasgow.
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27: Mostly sunny. We're heading for a top of 17 degrees in the city. Showers likely tomorrow, 18, and rain Saturday, 18. Right now, it's 17 degrees. And life feels better with gold. Wake up on the bright side of the dial with the Christian O'Connell Show. Wind down with Jonesy and Amanda for the drive home. 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
3: And you've got Tony Tenaglia this afternoon. Now, I am a big fan of the show Hacks on Stan. It stars Jean Smart as comedian Deborah Vance, who is based in Vegas. And in the final episode of the show, she drops this great line about Vegas.
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3: This is the place to be who you really are, without shame. 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But we've got to get you into that Gold Class Lounge first. And that's going to happen within the next 10 minutes. 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

0: 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This is Gold 101.7 with Bon Jovi. We were joined by Bruce Springsteen on stage the other night. And you got Tony Tenaglia this afternoon. Now, the best way to start your workday is with Christian O'Connell's At Work Time Waster. You get that after 8:30. It's where Christian grabs two different topics and mashes them together. This morning, he wanted you to make a song Shakespearean.
1: Midsummer of 69. The Bad Adams.
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1: 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I hate everything about Shrew. Taming of.
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1: We all live in Othello submarine. 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
1: Freddie. It's been a bad day's night. There, well done, Nathan.
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1: Sledge Hamlet.
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8: 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In Mascot, delays outbound for General Holmes Drive approaching the airport tunnel. An overheight vehicle is blocking off the left-hand lane. The M5 in Reevesby, truck and car collision eastbound at the River Road. It's in the breakdown lane, so no major delays to traffic here. We've got plenty of peak hour congestion, though, moving out from King George's Road westbound into Reevesby. Wood lights are flashing Bexley Road at Homer Street. M4 is bunched up around Pitt Street in each direction. 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Toyota. That's Sydney's latest traffic.
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10: Hey, I'm Chandra Llewellyn with the latest. Not the news motorists want to hear, with Anthony Albanese ruling out an extension of the fuel excise. The 16-cent a litre cut will end on Sunday. And with tensions rising again in the Middle East, the Prime Minister told the ABC the focus is now on fuel supply.
11: And we have more fuel in Australia today than we had in February 28. That's a result of the relationship that were built around the world, but also the work that we've done with the private sector.
10: Optus is staring down the barrel of millions of dollars in fines over last year's network outage. The communications watchdog ACMA's launched legal proceedings against the telco over the September outage, alleging it breached emergency call obligations more than 1,000 times. Six men have been charged over a brawl at a rugby match in Sydney's southwest earlier this month. Police say players and spectators became involved in a fight after the game at the Oaks. The way emergency services respond to a mental health call out in New South Wales is changing. People who call 000 during a mental health crisis will soon be connected with a dedicated team of specialists to assess their needs and link them with the right care. And day six in Glasgow is done and dusty, with our swimmers wrapping up their most successful Comm Games campaign ever. Australia's gold rush continued this morning. Carl Chalmers says he's wrapped to share the gold with Ben Armbrust after they couldn't be separated in the 50-metre butterfly. More in sport next.
6: 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Start your search today.
10: Updating sport, as heard in news, it's been another golden day for Australia at the Commonwealth Games in Glasgow. Another 12 medals have been added to the tally, with 9 coming in the pool. Round 22 of the NRL kicks off tonight, with the Cowboys taking on the Roosters in Townsville. Meanwhile, Broncos prop Corey Jensen fought back tears while announcing his retirement from NRL. The 32-year-old has been forced to hang up the boots after suffering blood clots in both lungs.
12: I've watched so many of you grow from young blokes walking into the club straight out of school into husbands, fathers and genuine leaders. It's probably what I'm proud of most. I've never chased individual recognition. 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
10: Mostly sunny. We're heading for a top of 17 degrees in the city. Showers likely tomorrow, 18, and rain Saturday, 18. Right now, it's 17 degrees. And life feels better with gold. Wake up on the bright side of the dial with the Christian O'Connell Show. 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
19: 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Bad Amanda.
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16: And the virile Jonesy.
21: What a creep. I've heard them describe him as a drunken idiot.
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23: Yeah, okay.
24: Out of the way, Toby.
25: Jonesy and Amanda, those are names that you would never forget.
26: It's showtime.
27: Good afternoon, Amanda.
28: Hi.
27: How are you?
28: I'm good. If you're wondering what the smell of onion is, it's not my BO.
27: Because you're wearing too much jacket for inside, I'm just going to say.
28: Someone else said
27: it's very
28: that.
27: Very nice. Too much jacket.
28: Someone else said to me, is it cold in your studio? But this jacket's the wrong size or shape. It's a vintage jacket to wear over jumpers. So this has to be the outfit.
27: What time do you have to get back to the TARDIS?
28: Oh, shut up. Don't laugh, Ryan. Ryan's just like Paddington. Are you going to mention that?
27: He spent good money on that coat. How much coat have you guys got on?
28: Thank you. This expensive coat.
27: Look, yeah, I know, but he. Can I say how much you spent on that?
29: Yeah.
27: $2,000 on that coat.
28: But that was about 2 years ago.
29: Yeah, so it's an investment.
28: It's an investment. Ryan will still be wearing that when he's like 6 months.
27: He
28: from
27: did
28: now.
27: Spend $2,000 on a full set of armor for his. Kingdom
28: a
27: of Fools
28: full set of armor.
27: A full set of armor.
28: But you haven't let me say why this room smells of onion. People think it's my BO.
27: Well, betwixt the two, it's a stink fest in here.
28: It's not. I've done this once before with you, and you poo-pooed it, but we're going to do it again. I've seen this thing online where you say, weirdly, if you add this to this, it tastes like something so different. So I'm going to do an experiment with you and Ryan.
27: Okay, great. I look forward to your experimentation.
28: And also, you've got beer.
27: Maybe it's me. Action-packed show today coming up. Instagram makes its return and we can't do anything until we do the Fast Five. This is how we get the day underway.
28: Give us a call, 1355 22.
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0: Gold. Hello there. It's Jonesy and Amanda driving you home this Thursday afternoon, the 30th of July. Good afternoon to you.
1: Well, we find ourselves here.
0: Well, we're going to play the Fast Five intro.
1: Oh, okay.
2: How fast can this thing go?
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4: Jonesy and Amanda.
5: Fast Five.
0: See, I do the DJ
1: bits.
0: Yeah,
1: but then you pointed at me.
0: No,
1: so
0: no.
1: That's Ryan's bit to play the intro. Point at Ryan.
0: I don't need
1: Is this smell
0: that.
1: Of raw onion in here putting you off?
0: Yeah,
1: it is a bit off-putting, isn't it?
0: I do all the little DJ bits, and then you do all the other stuff.
1: Okay, well, it's time to play Cover Me.
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7: I got you covered, boss.
1: This is horrific. Ryan has recorded a rubber chicken doing a cover of a particular song.
0: Mm-hmm.
1: He's found another part of the song to play this time.
0: Yeah, maybe. Just quietly, I think you're spending too much time with that chicken. Mark is in Maribyrnong. Hello, Mark.
1: Hello, Mark.
8: Hello.
1: Do you know what the song is?
8: Yeah, I believe it's Africa by Toto.
1: Yes, it is.
0: You believe right.
1: They'd be thrilled with that version sung by Rubber Chicken.
0: Question number three. Sorry, I've lost my notes.
1: I can see that. It's multiple choice. So you just do the DJ bits, Brendan.
0: Okay.
1: It's multiple choice. Which of
0: I'll
1: these
0: let you
1: countries?
0: Be the talent.
1: Which of these? At least I can read. Which of these countries has no snakes? A. New Zealand. B. Germany. Or C. Vanuatu.
8: Vanuatu.
1: No, it's not Vanuatu.
0: Good thing. James is in French's Forest.
1: Hi, James.
9: Oh, hi.
1: Hello. Which of these countries has no snakes? Is it New Zealand or is it Germany?
9: It'd be New Zealand.
1: Yeah, and they don't have any bitey spiders either. They wonder how we all live to adulthood.
0: I wonder why they didn't get all that stuff.
1: Yeah.
0: The Bee Gees were formed by brothers Barry, Robin, and Maurice Gibb. Who is the oldest brother?
9: Morris.
1: No.
0: Oh.
1: No.
0: Matt's in Belmont.
1: Hello, Matt.
10: Hey, guys.
1: It wasn't Morris, who was in fact the youngest, technically.
0: Mm-hmm.
1: Barry and Robin, who is the eldest?
10: Thinking it might be Barry.
1: It is Barry. And Morris and Robin were twins,
0: yep.
1: But Robin was born 35 minutes before Morris.
0: Right. So, right, 35 minutes before.
1: Mm.
0: Which was the other one that died? Andy.
1: Andy was their brother who died in his very early 30s.
0: Mm.
1: I've got a magazine at home, my 16 magazine, where he's quoted as saying he loves living a healthy life. And
0: yeah.
1: So they said he had heart issues, but I think the heart issues were brought on by bad
0: he
1: addiction
0: He died at 37.
1: Issues. Was it by bad addiction issues, yeah.
0: And poor old Barry's the only one left. We spoke to him, remember?
1: Eldest.
0: We had a chat, it was quite sad, because his mother had just died, Mrs. Gibb, and he said, I'm the only one left.
1: Yeah.
0: It was really...
1: Yeah. When you come
0: Barry.
1: From a tribe of boys, you
0: yeah.
1: and you're the eldest, you don't expect to be the last one.
0: Which country grows the most peanuts, Matt?
10: Ooh. Jeepers.
0: Jeepers.
1: The language, Matt. Jeepers. Do you want to give Matt a clue?
0: Amanda just went there recently.
1: I did. I went there recently.
10: I've no idea where you went to recently.
0: Matt.
1: I'll bring my passport in for you.
0: Steve is in St. Peter's.
1: Hello, Steve.
11: Hey.
0: Pete. Steve.
1: Oh, you're having
0: happened.
1: A shocker.
0: I don't know what's happened to me.
1: Which country grows the most peanuts? I'll give you a clue. It's one of the world's most populated countries.
0: And Amanda's just been there.
11: China?
1: China!
0: Yeah, get out of China.
1: Grows the most peanuts.
0: Congratulations, you won the jam pack. You've got $300 worth of Woolworths grocery voucher. Thanks to Skippy Peanut Butter. Smoother than a fresh jar of Skippy. Thank you, Steve.
11: Thank you.
1: I love our chats. Thank you,
0: Yeah, they're good.
1: Steve.
0: If you would like to play the Fast Five, jonesyandamanda.com.au, for we will have it again for you tomorrow.
1: We will. But coming up next, I'll finally put the raw onion that's in this room to good use.
0: You know what? Why do you just keep it out in the kitchen?
1: Because I just wanted to get prepared. We're going to do a taste test. It's not TikTok Tucker. It's
0: right.
1: A taste experiment.
0: Yay us. That's coming up next on Gold.
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2: 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Heavy conditions outbound for General Holmes Drive towards the airport tunnel through Mascot after an overhyped vehicle has been blocking off all lanes. Foreshore Road is chock-a-block on the approach as well. French's Forest, Wakehurst Parkway approaching Warringah Road. Trucks broken down northbound. There's been a collision in Blacktown, Bungarabi Road at Flashcombe Road. Two cars involved. M5 trying to recover at the River Road in Reevesby after a truck and car collisions moved off as well. And to the M4, we're building quickly westbound at Silverwater Road. Nine News, Sydney's most experienced news team, brings you the latest from our city. Nine News, your news, nightly at 6 with Peter Overton on 9 and 9 Now. That's Sydney's latest traffic.
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2: 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M7 Motorway northbound on the approach to Richmond Road. 2-car crash contained to the breakdown lane though. Traffic is still recovering on the M5 in Reevesby after an earlier truck and car crash. Airport tunnel has reopened outbound for General Holmes Drive in Mascot. That's after an overhyped vehicle was blocking off all lanes. Still seeing queues back towards Southern Cross Drive. In Blacktown, 2-car crash, Bungarabee Road at Flushcombe Road. French's Forest a truck breakdown northbound Wakehurst Parkway near Warringah Road, and the M4 motorway is building outbound at Silverwater Road. This July, drive away in the new MY26 Honda CR-V or HR-V with 5 free services. Hurry, offer ends 31 July. 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That's Sydney's latest traffic.
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1: Jonesy and Amanda.
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0: Gold. Hello there. It's Jonesy and Amanda driving you home this Thursday afternoon.
1: I had such a lovely start to my day today. Most mornings I'll take the dog down to take a walk along the beach.
0: Mm-hmm.
1: These days, between the fact I can't be bothered and that she's older too, we drive down there now and just buy a coffee from the little from the kiosk down there and just walk along the waterfront. So nice. Not on the water, but on the, you know, pavement.
0: Yeah, I know how pavements work and how
1: and people,
0: people walk
1: along them.
0: Yeah.
1: Okay. Anyway, I saw this woman holding a little baby, about a three-month-old baby, a little baby boy. She was standing in the sun. Little baby boy. He had a little blue jumper on. He had little UGG boots on.
0: Oh,
1: and he had a cute little hat. I just went, ugh! And as I walked past, she said, "Sorry to bother you, but would you mind holding my baby? I just need to fix the harness that she was wearing for him." So I said, "Do I mind? I would pay you for this experience."
0: Yeah.
1: So I held this little baby. He was so warm and snuggly, and he just lay against my chest. And I said to her, "Any woman who's got grown-up children would give anything to feel this again." And all my friends, we all talk about this, that

0: You're so busy, and you're living it again because you're a grandparent.
1: Yeah.
0: And that bit where you're just when they're your babies and you're trying to keep them alive and you're tired and all the rest of it, you can't just and all of us say what we'd give to have one day of holding them as little babies.
1: Oh, it's so sweet.
0: And I got to hold him and I said, if you set up a booth here and charge middle-aged women to come and hold your baby, you will make a lot of money. Right. And the little baby, his name was Barry.
1: Oh, Barry, old school name.
0: It was so cute.
1: Oh, that's sweet.
0: It was so cute.
1: Because it's interesting, isn't it, in the world of man and woman.
0: Man and woman.
1: Man and woman. Like, man can't do that. Like, I find since I've become a grandfather, I look at little kids, I go, oh, he's so cute. And then you've got to be, there's a mindset.
0: There certainly is. Well, she waited. There were people walking past.
1: She waited
0: past.
1: Till a
0: she
1: woman,
0: said,
1: you
0: She waited.
1: Past.
0: She said, I was waiting to see if there's someone that seemed appropriate who'd want to hold my baby.
1: This happened to me probably about this time last year. I was coming home from a business lunch and I'd caught
0: old
1: the
0: Mr.
1: train.
0: Old Drunky Skunks.
1: No, I was well within my faculties. Anyway, I got off the train. It starts to rain. I go, damn. As I'm walking up the train steps, there's an umbrella sitting there. I went, thank you, universe. So I'm walking home with the umbrella.
0: A stolen umbrella.
1: Yeah, but it was just sitting there abandoned.
0: Like a barbecue chicken all over again.
1: For God's sake, let that go. As I'm walking along, I see this young mother and she's breastfeeding her baby standing up at the side of the road and she's been caught in the rain.
0: On the side of the road?
1: Yes, because she's waiting for her husband to pick her up.
0: And the baby needed to be fed.
1: And the baby needed to be fed. And I thought,
0: started here. To rain.
1: And I said, I can assist here. I can help you.
0: How?
1: With the umbrella.
0: Oh, right.
1: And she went, oh, no. And she looked over, harangued. I said, no, I'm not a weirdo. But I just
0: anyone
1: found,
0: that says to you, I'm not a weirdo, is often a weirdo.
1: I just found this umbrella. I'll stand behind you and you feed the baby. She said, no, my husband's just down there. I said, no, it's okay. And then people started walking past looking at me. Now,
0: Ryan and I both have our heads in our hands. Cut to the end. Was this story okay?
1: I ended up giving her the umbrella, but it didn't help her. She said, I can't hold it and breastfeed the baby.
0: You breastfed the baby? Cough up a hairball. My lovely story has gone here.
1: Mine's a lovely story too.
0: Your voice has got a little high.
1: Coming up, it's Thursday. I like Thursday because Double A Chattery drops.
0: I'll tell you all that's in Double A Chattery. And what else have we got coming? Oh, there was a story I saw in the news last night. Speaking of children, runaways. Okay. We'll talk about that.
1: On gold.
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18: KFC are dropping 31 deals over 31 days this Christmas in July for you to unwrap in app. Let the festivities begin. 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Glendenning, a police operation has closed an eastbound lane on Richmond Road passing Golding Drive. M7 northbound, two-car crash approaching Richmond Road. It's in the breakdown lane. Cruiser on scene here. Delays outbound through East Lakes on Southern Cross Drive into Mascot after an earlier overheight vehicle was blocking the entrance into the airport tunnel. French's Forester trucks broken down northbound Wakehurst Parkway at Warringah Road and between French's Forester North Narrabeen, all-day roadworks on sections of Wakehurst Parkway 2. M4 motorway tunnel is starting to get heavy outbound. 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That's City's latest traffic.
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21: Hi there, I'm Chandra Llewellyn. A family of three, including a 16-year-old boy, died in a house fire in Sydney's southwest. Crews were called to Wiley Park just after 9:30 last night with flames coming out of the property. They are yet to be formally identified. Optus is facing court over last year's 000 outage. The communications watchdog alleges the telco breached emergency call obligations more than 1,000 times during the September 2025 outage. RMIT telecommunications expert Dr. Mark Gregory has told the ABC the penalties could be quite significant.
22: The action will provide an opportunity for the telecommunications industry to take on notice that the regulator is now prepared to take action in the courts for breaches to the regulations regarding 000.
21: New figures show there are now more than twice as many short-term holiday rentals in the state as there are long-term rental properties. Homeless New South Wales CEO Dom Rose told the ABC the figures show short stays are outstripping long-term rentals.
23: Well, in Sydney, we found that there's been a massive increase in short stay accommodation from 15,000 to 17,000. So about a 15% increase in the last year.
21: NAB has revealed a major plummet in home loan applications, slumping to 15% in the last quarter. The major bank finding higher interest rates, tax changes and the cost of living have made people more cautious.
0: What if $2 was all it took to win a $5.7 million Marta Prize home package in Tambourine Mountain? 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
21: Plenty more gold up for grabs on day 7 of the Commonwealth Games in Glasgow. Here's Sally Pearson with a preview of tonight's action.
1: On the track, Jess Hull, Lyndon Hall and Commonwealth Games 10K champ Rose Davies will line up in a star-studded women's 5,000-metre final. Desley Owusu will contest the women's triple jump final, while Lexi Brown takes to the track in the T47 100 metres final. And at the Velodrome, Jessica Gallagher will be looking to defend the Tandem B sprint gold medal she won in 2022. Australia will also be out to claim gold in both the men's and women's 4,000 metres team pursuit.
21: Round 22 of the NRL gets underway tonight with the Cowboys up against the Roosters.
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21: Mostly sunny. We're heading for a top of 17 degrees in the city. Showers likely tomorrow, 18, and rain Saturday, 18. Right now, it's 17 degrees. And life feels better with gold. Wake up on the bright side of the dial with the Christian O'Connell Show. Wind down with Jonesy and Amanda for the drive home. 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
32: And we called it like the girl's plate of an episode in that it was bits and pieces of stuff we just wanted to talk about. We went back through some of the things that our teacups have asked us about. We did an episode a little while ago about jewellery, and there's a woman who curates jewellery for estates when people have passed away. She said there's two types. There's one where the family look at all the jewels and they say, wow, look at all this. I never saw mum wearing it. And other families where they go, look at all the stuff. Oh, yeah, remember mum wore this and all that. And it can't. We spoke about the nature of the jewellery in our lives. We want to be the people that wear our things and create family memories. But we both spoke about being mothers of sons, what you do with your stuff and how we honour our stuff and honour the stuff that we inherit as well. And there was a big discussion as part of our group, our teacups, as I say, as to if you inherit your mum's or your grandmother's stuff and you're not and it's not your style, is it okay to remake it? And we had lots of comments about that, people saying, think about your mum, think about your grandma. Would they rather you were wearing it or that it was just sitting in a drawer somewhere? And most people said, remodel it, wear it, make it yours, and then it's your turn to pass it on.
31: It's like with men, it's tools. You know, tools would be the same thing, all your tools.
32: But that's using something is different to wearing something for taste and to honour something.
31: But what if you've got your kids aren't into tools?
32: Yeah, well, that's the thing. That's fair enough too. That's absolutely fair enough.
31: Or motorcycles. I got a bunch of motorcycles.
32: Yeah, and they mean things to you.
31: What if they turn it into a brooch?
32: This is all this big discussion. So lots of things. And I spoke also to Anita about an epiphany I'd had with some help from a therapist about how I feel the image I have of me spinning all these plates in my life and trying to keep the plates going. And she said, why are you spinning the plates? Mm. And it's true. Why did I feel as if that the whole world would fall apart if I wasn't spinning the plates?
31: Yeah.
32: So we have, she's a psychologist. She's also, you know, my best friend. So interesting discussion on this week's Double H Chattery.
31: I told you that. Don't spin the plates. That's for the dude at the circus.
32: Well, I felt I was the circus dude. And now I've run away to leave the circus.
31: So you've come back home.
32: I've come back home from the circus.
31: Double H Chattery, it drops today. 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

0: Gold. Hello there. It's Jonesy Demander driving you home. One of the things in doing our new hours, we used to do a breakfast radio show for many years and moderately successful. Actually, we did pretty well.
1: And more than moderately. Now we do. Why do you say that? We were more successful than that.
0: We were doing pretty well. And mostly I get home, I used to watch ACA. I used to worship at the table of ACA, largely for the promo. You love the promo. I love the promo. Like, remember on ACA, the cul-de-sac of creeps.
2: The cul-de-sac of creeps. Welcome to Corella Place, where 65 convicted sex offenders live together in the one street.
1: Yeah, Christmas in July must be weird.
0: Kids, don't go to that street. Or remember the ultrasound ogre.
2: Pregnant mum's most treasured moment, but they're all fake. Hundreds of women fleeced by Australia's ultrasound ogre.
0: And your favourite would have been the sleaze of squeeze.
1: Oh, yeah.
2: The sleaze of squeeze. Sexual harassment on a stepladder. Lynn's only 4.5 feet tall. And when she climbed up to reach something at work, her boss, Laurie, would grope her bottom with both hands.
0: And I was getting a bit worried that maybe, because I was missing out on.
1: I've forgotten about those greatest hits.
0: I get home just as Ali's getting onto ACA and it starts. But last night I was happy. I don't know if I'm too happy about the alliteration.
3: The pre-dawn wake-up call that has residents squawking. So who is this mysterious seed spreader?
4: Why do you like feeding the birds so much?
3: Join me.
0: So it's either the mysterious seed spreader or the Burwood Birdman.
4: What's on the menu today? Do you have any idea the drama you've caused for the residents here? Why do you like feeding the birds so much? Don't you want to stick around and see them eat the food you've provided? You're causing poo explosions. People have poo all over their balconies, all over their cars. Do you want people to be pooed on all the time?
1: I thought she was leaving my restaurant.
0: So what's happening here, there's this guy, mysterious man, gets up at the crack of dawn and throws seed everywhere.
1: Not where he doesn't live there himself.
0: No. And I said, why? And the
1: why?
0: There's a few theories. He's a jilted lover, and the person lives in that particular block of units. The other one is developers want the people to get out of there. So it's a bit Scooby-Doo.
1: Imagine doing that by just making birds flock around.
0: Well, it could work. People say, oh, I might get out of there. Other people are blaming this kid. Hey, it's the Rosellas, it's the Rosellas. What he started.
1: Don't go near the cul-de-sac.
0: Keep away, yeah. Keep well away from that cul-de-sac. Come here.
1: Speaking of kids.
0: Yes.
1: Oh, that's...
0: I saw on the news last night,
1: two little kids, two five-year-olds. They ran away. And yes, I think my kids were never runaways, but we'll talk about it next.
0: On Gold.
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6: 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In Ludnam on the M12 motorway at the Northern Road, trucks broken down westbound in the left turn lane. A police operation in Glendenning has shut an eastbound lane along Richmond Road past Golding Drive. For the M7 northbound approaching Richmond Road, a two-car crash in the breakdown lane though. In Mascot, a two-car collision, General Holmes Drive, southbound at Wentworth Avenue. A couple lanes have been blocked off here. We're recovering southbound through the Eastern Distributor a tunnel out towards the exit after an earlier breakdown's moved off in Zetland and the M4 quite slow west at Homebush Bay Drive. 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

0: let you know.
1: What's that, Mikey?
0: You want a Mikey?
1: Gold. Hello there. It's Jonesy and Amanda driving you home.
2: Were your kids prone to running away? Because
1: no.
2: Some kids just do. Some kids, their parents are always saying they will escape from anywhere.
1: Mm.
2: My kids were never like that, but I saw this story on the news last night.
3: An investigation is underway at a Melbourne childcare centre after this. Two young children escaped through a fence running for more than a kilometre down busy city streets. The young boy and girl broke free from the Isabel Henderson Kindergarten in Fitzroy North, racing home to watch cartoons. Thankfully, those bystanders saw them and were able to notify authorities.
2: The mum said that when she saw them come into the house, she went, what the hell's going on? But the footage, they're just walking down the street, skipping.
1: And they just want to get home and watch cartoons.
2: Want to go home and watch cartoons.
1: Yeah.
2: There'll always be one kid that'll just want to take off.
1: When we were kids, and I guess this doesn't happen anymore, we used to have a guy that used to live across the road from us, Harry, and he was a florist. Mm-hmm. And he was a single man, lived by himself, and I think he was an alcoholic as well. Anyway, it's Christmas Eve. Back in the 70s, and my brother and I are just out the front of his house. He used to have a collection of broken down cars out the front, and we used to play in the cars and pretend to drive. He said, "Hey, boys, you want to go and have a look at the bay? We'll go fishing." I went, "Yeah, okay." And we used to live down the road from a bay. So we walked down to the bay.
2: So you didn't tell your mum?
1: No, we just wandered off with him. I would have been about 8. My brother would have been about 6. And so we go down to the bay, and it's real Tom Sawyer stuff. We're fishing. We caught a little fish, and then we went up to the shop. And because he wanted to get some ice to put the fish in. And he's got, "You guys want an ice cream?" "Yeah, sure." Bought us ice creams. So we were gone for some hours. And then when I was coming up the road on the way back, I saw my mum and she looked a bit concerned. And I'm going, "Hey,
2: yeah,
1: we've just been out with Harry." He said, "Well, I wish someone told me."
2: Yes, rightly so. These days you wouldn't do that. And parents would.
1: Well, you got that Life 360 thing.
2: Yeah, yeah, yeah. Yeah, but there is.
1: And I'm not saying if I had, like, my grandson suddenly went missing for some hours, I would be a bit distressed, I would imagine.
2: Mm. Skipping down the road to watch a cartoon.
1: With an old Darrow across the road.
2: That's grandpa. But let's do Tales of the Runaway. And what I mean by that is your kid one of those little ones that all the kids are playing around, you turn around, look, my
1: Where's
2: kid's, he's taken Santa's hat and he's sitting over in the corner or whatever, you know, some kids are just like that. And remember in our day, the image was you'd take a stick and put your belongings on the end of it because you wanted to run away from home.
1: Like the littlest hobo.
2: Yeah, the littlest hobo. So if you want to join me for a while, just grab your hat and come travel life. The littlest hobo was a dog.
1: Yeah. A singing dog.
2: Singing dog who was welcomed into town after town. Let's call it this, Tales of the Runaway.
1: 1355-22. We'd love to hear from you on Gold.
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6: 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In Belrose on Forest Way at Ralston Avenue, we've got a 3-vehicle accident, delays in all directions. Ladenham on the M12 motorway, trucks broken down westbound in the left turn to the Northern Road. A police operation in Glendenning, Richmond Road passing Golding Drive and eastbound lane being blocked. The M7 northbound towards Richmond Road, we've had a 2-car collision in the breakdown lane though. French's Forest on Wake Parkway, trucks broken down northbound around Warringah Road, and the M4 quite slow from the tunnel in Wattle Street out the exit. 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
2: 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In 7 News tonight, Pauline Hanson's plan to stop Australian terrorists returning home, could it hold up in court? The blood test to stop Alzheimer's in its tracks, and the library book finally returned after 150 years. 7 News live at 6.
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0: Gold. Hello there. It's Jonesy Demander. The tribal drummer's beating Tales of the Runaway.
1: Traveling around from town to town.
0: Peace.
1: Sometimes I think I'll settle down.
0: Okay.
2: Why has no one reworked that show? Barnaby Joyce, perhaps. Finds a dog at his door, he gets a different result entirely.
0: Well, at least it'd stay there.
2: We're talking today about Tales of the Runaway. There was a story in the news last night of 2 5-year-olds that busted out of their school.
3: 2 young children escaped through a fence running for more than a kilometre down busy city street, racing home to watch cartoons.
0: Jeepers.
2: To watch cartoons.
0: Heather has joined us on 13:55:22.
2: Hi, Heather. Who ran away?
4: Okay, so this is actually a story about my mum she loves to tell. She was born in Switzerland, and she decided to go for a little train ride. So she jumped on the train, went to the end of the line, and eventually, you know, the guards sort of picked her off and said, oh, where have you come from? She was missing for about 24 hours, and they searched the lake looking for her, thinking she'd gone into the lake or something. So,
2: how old was she, did you say?
4: 5.
2: Wow. And she'd just taken off.
4: Yeah, she likes trains, so she's like, I'm going on a train ride.
2: Wow.
0: You know, it just makes you feel sick.
2: I know, doesn't it? That makes you feel sick. Thank you, Heather.
0: We lost our youngest son on the train in Singapore. He would have been about 7 or 8. We all got off the train. Automatic doors closed, so he just takes off.
2: And you don't know the train system. You don't know where the platforms were where the train was going.
0: And so then, you know, we went to the people, the main people of the train system, and they said, well, yeah, he's got to be on our network somewhere. We just can't find him. And then it's at that moment your whole life slows down.
2: And you think this is where everything changes.
0: And you see those stories in the news, you think, well, does he now belong to Singapore? And this guy saw my face and he said, mate, it's okay. It's not New York. He'll be okay. We'll find him. Mm. And we did, but jeepers. It was pretty, he's gone for about, you know, 45 minutes.
2: Cripes. Well, we're looking for stories of runaways. They don't have to be that dramatic.
0: Leanne has joined us.
2: Who ran away, Leanne?
5: My 5-year-old grandson, he ran away from the school holiday program and took a little buddy with him. And now whenever holidays come along, my son has to take time off work because he has been suspended from holiday program.
2: Oh,
0: and Leanne, could I, as a grandparent, the amount of responsibility that you would have.
5: It's crazy. It's absolutely crazy. I can't believe it.
2: But Leanne wasn't there. He didn't run away
0: from Leanne.
2: It's
0: on your phone, but it's on your watch, though.
2: No, but you, I don't think,
0: on
2: no,
0: your watch.
2: No, I don't think so. But what was he running away to do? What was his plan?
5: No idea. All I know is that he got suspended because he went through, he dug a hole under the fence and escaped through there.
2: Dug a hole? Wow.
0: What is he, in The Great Escape?
2: Yes.
0: Putting dirt down his pants? Putting around the play yard?
2: Wow, thank you.
0: Leanne, thank you. Kate has joined us.
2: Hello, Kate. Tell us about the runaway.
6: Hi. So the runaway was me, and this was back in 1975, and we were at Chaddy Shopping Centre, Chadston.
0: Yep.
6: And I ran away from my grandmother, and somebody found me and took me to centre management, and eventually she came up and to collect me, and they said, is this your grandmother? And I said, no, that's not my grandmother, because they were giving me lollies and Coke and chips. And I looked the bold in the eye and said, no, she's not my grandma.
2: Oh, Kate. What a horror. What
0: I've never
2: a
0: seen
2: horror.
0: This woman in my life.
2: And now as an adult, do you just look back and think, oh, that was terrible?
6: It was awful.
2: Oh.
0: What a little piece of work.
2: Kate still lives in that shopping centre. Kate. Never made it home.
0: I will take some more.
2: Yes.
0: 13:55:22 on Gold.
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9: 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French's Forest on Wakehurst Parkway approaching Warringah Road. A truck's broken down, shutting a northbound lane. Also along Wakehurst Parkway from here right up towards North Narrabeen, we've got continued roadworks across the day. Ludnam M12 motorway at the Northern Road. Truck's broken down with a westbound lane shut. Police operation through Glendenning Richmond Road past Golding Drive eastbound. Crash has cleared from the M7 northbound on the approach to Richmond Road. Just some light light congestion left over through here. Pretty slow for the M4 westbound as you pass Homebush Bay Drive out towards Church Street. KFC have just wrapped up a new Christmas in July daily deal. 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That's Sydney's latest traffic.
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14: 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Forestville heavy westbound Warringah Road passing Maxwell Parade with a three-vehicle accident. Around the area on Wakehurst Parkway and French's Forest, a truck's broken down northbound at Warringah Road. We've got continued works too from Wakehurst Parkway here towards North Narrabeen. Melrose Park, Victoria Road at Wharf Road, three-car crash westbound. Into Orchard Hills with a two-car collision southbound on the Northern Road at Glenmore Parkway. Into Ludnam, the M12 at the Northern Road, trucks broken down westbound, and the M4, it's pretty busy for your westbound peak. There's so much to do at Sydney Zoo, over 150 species, up close encounters and more. 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That's Sydney's latest traffic.
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12: Hi, I'm Chandra Llewellyn with the latest news. Investigations are continuing after three people died in a fire in Sydney southwest. The granny flat in Wiley Park was fully engulfed when the fire broke out just after 9:30 last night. Police say a 52-year-old man, a 43-year-old female and 16-year-old male lived in the property. Fire and Rescue Commissioner Jeremy Futrells told Nine crews did everything they could.
17: To lose three people in one fire like this is an absolute tragedy. It is devastating for the family of those people that have been lost last night. It has a severe impact on the surrounding neighbourhood and the community.
12: Three men have been charged after police allegedly uncovered 11 kilograms of drugs worth an estimated $3 million while investigating an alleged kidnapping in Sydney's southwest. Police say two men were kidnapped during a failed attempt to steal drugs at St John's Park in April. Messaging app Telegram is facing legal action by the eSafety Commissioner. The platform is accused of failing to remove pro-terror material and could face fines of up to $55 million if found guilty. The eSafety Commissioner, Julie Inman-Grant, says it comes at a time of heightened security here in Australia.
18: It is more important than ever that digital platforms meet their obligations to protect the Australian community.
12: And George Clooney and his wife Amal have been forced to flee their home in the south of France due to wildfires. The couple, along with their 9-year-old twins, have evacuated as fires continue to rage across Europe.
1: What if $2 was all it took to win a $5.7 million Marta Prize home package in Tambourine Mountain? 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
12: Updating sport, round 22 of the NRL kicks off tonight with a blockbuster clash between the Roosters and Cowboys. The Roosters looking to notch up six wins on the trot when they hit the paddock in Townsville, which is a lucky hunting ground for the Tricolours, having won four from four there. Meanwhile, Broncos prop Corey Jensen has been forced into medical retirement at the age of 32 after developing blood clots in his lungs. It's day seven of the Comm Games in Glasgow. There are 17 gold medals up for grabs tonight with all eyes on track as well as the Velodrome where track cycling events get underway. And Alex Diminor will face Cruz Hewitt in the second round in Washington, D.C. early tomorrow.
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12: Staying mostly clear and down to 9 degrees overnight in the city. Showers likely tomorrow 18, rain Saturday 18, and right now 16 degrees. And life feels better with gold. Wake up on the bright side of the dial with the Christian O'Connell Show and wind down with Jonesy and Amanda for the drive home. 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
21: Yeah, I've so many requests for them to do it again.
22: Jonesy and Amanda.
23: Man, that just cracks me up.
24: Maybe you should lay off the moonshine.
25: Jonesy's always knocking Amanda.
26: It's so easy.
25: Amanda always knocking Jonesy.
26: I'm done.
27: Stick it in the guts, mate.
28: Hello there. If you're driving home, just take it easy on the road. Have you seen some of those crazy accidents that's happened?
29: I thought it might have been AI. A car went into the side of a bus up where the windows are.
28: It looked like something out of Fast and the Furious.
29: Cripes.
28: Boom. And then there's this bloke on his motorbike that's lane filtering through the Burnley Tunnel there, and he's gone up next to an oversized truck. He's hit one of the little flags that stick out.
29: Oh.
28: You know, don't
29: this
28: do that.
29: Has he lived?
28: Yeah, he's fine. He's lucky as anything. But, you know, as a motorcyclist, I'm a big fan of lane filtering. It works for motorcycles, and it is now legal in this country. But if we do dumb things like this, they're going to take the lane filtering away, and that's the last thing we want. So, like that dude, he didn't need to go between the truck and the van. Could have gone on the other side, bro.
29: So if what are your rules for lane filtering?
28: You're allowed to lane filtering.
29: I mean, your personal rules is for visibility and all of that. Like, don't go near a truck.
28: Don't go near an oversized truck. I don't go next to truck and dogs. That's the tipper trucks or semi-trailers. Any truck. You know, lane filter between cars, preferably when they're stopped.
29: Because they can
28: slow.
29: See you.
28: But this dude, he's missed the flag. He's lucky he's not dead. Oof. But he could wreck it for everyone as well. And then we're all sitting in the traffic, stuck.
29: Well, was it a community announcement from Brendan.
28: That's my community announcement. Well, you remember I was the mayor of, had the mayoral robes for a motorcycle awareness month.
29: Had to have them cleaned.
28: Well, you know, I'll just say something about lane filtering because in Australia, a lot of people, when they brought it into Sydney, they set it up in the city to see how it worked, because the coppers couldn't really enforce it. So they decided what we're going to do is we're going to set up a trial in Sussex Street in the city. So around that time, this was a few years ago, I went to a lot of motorcycle events and explained, look, don't go hitting mirrors on cars or anything like that, because they want this trial to fail.
29: Oh.
28: So instead, it was extreme success. Not one mirror was hit, not one incident was recorded.
29: Right.
28: Because it looks a little bit sketchy, but motorcycles by and large look sketchy. And I say this, I've been riding one since I was 19, I don't drive a car. But the point is, if we do this sort of stuff, the government, next minute we're wearing stupid high-vis and not being allowed to lane filter. Mm. So if you're riding a bike, just keep your wits about you.
29: Be careful.
28: And we can have nice things.
29: Well, coming up, there's something we'd like to put to the pub test. We spoke about it yesterday involving Luke Wilson, the actor.
28: Oh, yeah.
29: I'd like to know your opinion on that.
28: Instagram coming up as well on Gold.

0: Gold. Hello there. It's Jonesy and Amanda driving you home. Thursday's a perfect day to go down to the Jonesy and Amanda Arms for...
1: the good old-fashioned pub test.
0: It's true, Sam.
2: We were talking yesterday on this show about Luke Wilson, who's Owen Wilson's brother, but also a very famous actor in his own right.
0: Mm-hmm.
2: He is 54 years old. He has just had his first child with a woman who is 24 years old, 30-year age difference there. They've kept a very low profile as a couple. They've been together for a couple of years, but they have now been seen out and about with their baby. They were first spotted together in 2023, have made a public appearance together, etc. They've welcomed their first child together, a baby daughter. It is Luke's first child. What's interesting to me is that we're so used to seeing older men and younger women in Hollywood that we just have ceased to think that it's unusual. At least that's how I felt. I've kind of had the weirdness of this. I didn't notice. My sense had been worn away until I heard someone commenting.
3: If you don't think this is weird, imagine that we had the ability to time travel and some nice young couple just gave birth to a baby girl and she's cooing and they're holding her in her arms in the hospital and they look at each other and someone bursts through the doors and he's 30-year-old actor Luke Wilson and he looks at the parents dead-eyed and he says, "Congratulations on your baby. I'm gonna marry her and have a baby with her." Now, is it weird?
2: When you hear it like that, it is very weird.
0: Because you see the picture of them together and it doesn't look that bad.
2: That's because we're used to it. We are used to older men and younger women, particularly in Hollywood.
0: Didn't Charlie Chaplin have a baby when he was 90?
2: Yeah, and that's the thing. His first wife is 90. Charlie Chaplin's second or fifth wife might be 17. I don't know. But this is the thing. Women go through the biological shift and cannot have children beyond a certain age. But these men can keep marrying babies and have babies.
0: Yeah.
2: The comments are very interesting around this. Who cares? It's a consensual relationship. That's fair enough. Other people saying, why is it that older men, date girls young enough to be their daughters? It's yuck.
0: Anthropological.
2: In the old days, I wonder if maybe men always have this urge to procreate and there are these young girls, but society prevented it because men stayed in marriages. Now relationships come and go, and men are free to follow this course. And young women will always be attracted to old, powerful men.
0: Yep.
2: Old, powerful men will always be attracted to
0: old, powerful
2: young women.
0: Men, when you say old, powerful men, you mean old, rich men.
2: Well, power.
0: Guys with big boats and.
2: Yeah, that's right. That's
0: jets
2: right.
0: And all that stuff.
2: And maybe the women aren't being cynical. They actually find that as an attractive. That's part of their DNA, that there's someone who will provide for me.
0: Yeah.
2: How do you feel about this? Is it all right to think it's manky or not? What are we going to call this? How about we say age gaps?
0: Age gaps.
2: Do they pass the pub test?
0: 13 55 22 is our number. We'd love to hear from you on Gold.
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6: 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Looking heavy around Melrose Park, Victoria Road approaching Wharf Road following a three-vehicle crash westbound. A three-car crash in Forestville as well, Warringah Road westbound passing Maxwell Parade. Keeping in the area on Wakehurst Parkway through French's Forest approaching Warringah Road, a truck's broken down with a northbound lane blocked off. There's been a truck breakdown in Ludnam sitting on the M12 motorway at the Northern Road westbound. M4, it's a struggle. Outbound from the tunnel exit in Homebush getting towards the M7 now, and we're pretty queued too westbound for the M5 motorway passing the River Road Reevesby. Nine News, Sydney's most experienced news team, brings you the latest from our city. Nine News, your news nightly at 6 with Peter Overton on 9 and 9 Now. That's Sydney's latest traffic.
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8: 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All of a sudden. 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Took a wild swing on both. 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
0: Instagram is here. Would you like to play? 13:55:22. We'll come back right after Kylie on Gold. I wanna fuck.

0: Gold. Hello there. It's Jonesy and Amanda driving you home this Thursday, the 30th of July. It's time.
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4: 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Jonesy and Amanda's.
0: We want to F-U-N-K this. I was doing Kylie.
5: Wow.
0: Don't funk it up.
5: Cripes.
0: 10 questions, 60 seconds on the clock. You'd pass if you don't know an answer. We'll come back to that question if time permits. You get all the questions right, you win $1,000.
5: You can make it $2,000. It happened this time last week, I think, didn't it?
0: It did. Zoe. Young Zoe. What's Zoe doing these days?
5: Well, spending up $2,000. She won $1,000, chose to risk it all by going and answering a bonus question that was worth another $1,000.
0: She didn't even hesitate.
5: No, she went for it.
0: Corey's in Frankston.
5: Hi, Corey.
6: Oh, my goodness. Hello. Hello.
0: Oh, my goodness.
5: Corey, it is you. Are you ready and prepared?
6: Let's see.
5: Well, let's see. There's no pressure. You've got 10 questions, 60 seconds. If you're not sure, say pass, Corey, because we might have time to come back.
6: No problem.
5: Corey, good luck. Here we go. Question
6: Thank
5: one.
6: You.
5: In which city is the Sydney Opera House?
6: Pass.
5: Question two. How many eyes does the average American have? Or average human have?
6: Two.
5: Question three. Makona is a brand of what?
6: Sorry?
5: Makona is a brand of what?
6: Coffee.
5: Question four. Which animal is on the flag of California?
6: A snake.
0: No.
6: Oh.
0: A snake.
5: It's a grizzly bear.
0: Yeah.
6: Bear.
5: That first one, you'll know this. In which city is the Sydney Opera House?
6: Sydney?
5: Yeah, it is. It sounds like a trick question, but it's not.
6: Yeah.
5: Then I threw you by saying, how many eyes does the average American have? Still, the answer was still two and you got it right.
0: Corey, which flag has a snake on it, just out of curiosity?
6: It might be an old one. It might be old, but yeah, I remember a snake.
5: I'm not good with my flags.
0: You know the one of Mozambique, doesn't that have an AK-47 on it?
5: Does
0: something?
5: It?
0: Was that Mogadishu?
5: I don't know.
0: One of those joints. Corey, this has been great.
5: Corey, thank you. We've enjoyed your company. Mike. Thank you for playing.
6: Thank you. Bye. Yeah.
0: It'll be back again tomorrow. I would have asked Corey before he hung up there how he feels about age differences.
5: Well, yes, Luke Wilson, 30 years older than the woman who's just had his baby. How do you feel about all of this?
0: We're going to put that to the pub test next on Gold.
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8: 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Hornsby Heights, Galston Road at Montview Parade, a crash with westbound delays. Forestville, three-car collision, Warringah Road passing Maxwell Parade, that's southbound in the right lane. M12 in Ludnam at the Northern Road, a truck has broken down with a westbound left-turn lane currently out of action. Pretty busy around the Sydney Harbour Bridge and Tunnel. We've also got delays outbound over the Anzac Bridge. Still experiencing some delays outbound through Mascot on General Holmes Drive into the airport tunnel, and for the domestic airport terminal, Qantas Drive and Joyce Drive are busy. If a new Volkswagen's been sitting on your wish list for a while, now might be your time. Check out Volkswagen's finance and drive-away offers available across Tiguan, Tyron and Gulf. That's Sydney's latest traffic.
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9: Hi, I'm Sally Pearson. More medals for our female athletes at the Commonwealth Games. The Aussies swept the podium in the 50-metre freestyle with Meg Harris leading home Alex Perkins and Shayna Jack. Australia also clinched gold in the women's 4x100-metre medley relay. Eileen Chikumatana added to the haul in the weightlifting. Day 7 features Michelle Jenica in the 100-metre hurdles, while Jessica Hull is favourite in the mile. And the LPGA Women's Open tees off in England. Cassie Porter, Minji Lee and Grace Kim are among the Aussies in the field.
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0: I wouldn't have him now.
1: I feel it is a bit creepy when the guy is 30 years older than her and he's actually old enough to be her father. I did see the article about them and I thought, oh yeah, here we go, another Hollywood actor with money who can date someone half his age and less. But then by the same token, you've got someone like Cher who's dating a guy who's 40 years younger than her. So, like, where do we draw the line? You're in love, you're in love.
2: Yes, they do. Well, I met my husband when I was 22 and he was 42. He's now 80 and I'm 60. I couldn't do without him.
0: I think that it's a shame that we've become so judgmental as a society that we balk at someone who are in a loving relationship and call it yuck. I think that is actually appalling. They're consenting adults, they can do what they want to do.
3: Interesting, yeah, interesting. And yes, they absolutely can do what they want to do. Just as women get older,
4: sure,
3: where do we put ourselves with men who don't want women their own age? But
4: the heart wants what the heart wants, as Woody Allen so famously said.
5: Righto, you two. Okay. That's enough.
3: I'm glad you cut me off. We have a very special Friday feel session tomorrow.
4: Oh, boy, I'm so excited.
3: It's going to be an absolute beauty. We cannot wait.
4: Do you want to give any sort of clue as to who it is?
3: Two big powerhouses in Australian music who don't normally perform together,
4: yep,
3: but will
4: and
3: tomorrow.
4: And they're appropriately matched age-wise.
3: Okay. Phew. They're not romantically involved.
4: Vote for Amanda, tvweeklogies.com.au. Do it, do it, do it. It's going to happen for you.
3: Thank you.
4: 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JosieAmanda.com.au.
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8: 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Hurry, ends Monday, only at Freedom. Across much of the afternoon, we've been fairly incident-free on our majors until now. Multi-car crash for the M4 in Orchard Hills. That's westbound at the Northern Road. Two lanes have been shut. Also, the M4 Hull Road, two-car crash westbound passing the Woodville Road on-ramp to the M5 with another multi-vehicle incident. Citybound as you pass Heathcote Road with a lane blocked off. In Thornlea, a car pedestrian incident southbound for Pennant Hills Road at Duffy Avenue, and we had a crash in Hornsby Heights westbound Golston Road at Montview Parade. 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
11: Hey, I'm Chandra Llewellyn with the latest. Optus could face record penalties over last year's 000 outage. ACMA's launched federal court action alleging the telco breached emergency call obligations more than 1,000 times when hundreds of 000 calls failed to connect in September. Our MIT telecommunications expert Dr. Mark Gregory's told the ABC it's an important step.
12: Because it will provide the opportunity for the courts to take action over the breaches to the regulations.
11: Three people, including a 16-year-old boy, have died in a massive fire in Sydney's southwest. The fire tore through the granny flat in Wylie Park overnight. Lawyers for a Gold Coast man detained in Syria on murder charges hold grave concerns for his welfare and prospects of a fair trial. 20-year-old Patrick Stevenson is accused of the shooting death of another Australian man in Syria in December last year. Prime Minister Anthony Albanese has told the ABC the government is assisting the families involved.
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11: Updating sport, round 22 of the NRL kicks off tonight with the Cowboys tanking on the Roosters in Townsville. The Roosters will be aiming for the 6th straight wins. Alex Diminor will take on Cruz Hewitt in the second round of the Washington Open early tomorrow morning. Cruz is the son of Australian tennis great Leighton Hewitt. Diminor says he can't wait.
15: It's going to be a lot of fun. I'm really excited for him, for the matchup, for everything he's been doing. He's a great kid.
11: At the Com Games in Glasgow, day 7 gets underway with 17 medals up for grabs with all eyes on track and field. That's the latest news and sport.
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11: Staying mostly clear and down to 9 degrees overnight in the city. Showers likely tomorrow, 18. Rain Saturday, 18. And right now, it's 16 degrees. And life feels better with gold. Wake up on the bright side of the dial with the Christian O'Connell Show. And wind down with Jonesy and Amanda for the drive home. 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
19: 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On today's show, we're talking the census, we're talking spillages, but the really big thing we're talking about, Tim Tams. They go in the fridge, right? What do you mean? Why are you nodding your head? In the fridge. Coming up next, census and spillage, and then the big debate. Tim Tams, in or out of the fridge?

0: Christian O'Connell's show. What condiments get stored in the fridge? Oh, mustards?
1: Yeah. I do mustards, yes.
2: Yeah. Mayo.
0: Ketchup?
1: Mayo.
0: Mayo ketchup?
1: Mm. Yeah.
0: But I don't put brown sauce or barbecue sauce. That doesn't get into the fridge.
1: I agree, and I don't know why.
0: No, it's like an exclusive nightclub.
2: Yes. Oh, no, we do. All the sauces go in there.
0: No. Barbecue sauce. In the pantry.
1: Yeah.
0: You know, along with my Worcester sauce as well, but tomato sauce goes in the fridge.
1: Now, producer Tina called me a sick freak earlier for putting Tim Tams in the fridge.
2: They go in the fridge and they give it a beautiful, like it's crispy anyway, but just an extra crisp when you
1: find it. It's crunchier, yeah.
0: When do they ever become molten lava?
1: No, but they're just a little bit soft if you put them in the
0: fridge.
1: You
0: want a bit of extra crunch?
1: I do.
0: Al dente. Ambassador with these Tim Tams. We spoil you. Now, I'm noticing the Chuckle Sisters are bouncing up and down in their chairs with their hands in the air. What is it? You listen to a disco track or you got something to contribute?
3: No, that is foul. What's the point of a Tim Tam?
0: Sorry, can you just slow down and speak English? You just went, that's foul. Listen, redneck. That's foul.
1: What's foul?
0: Yeah, exactly. Why the show today?
3: No chocolate ever exists in the fridge.
0: I disagree. There is a right time sometimes to put it in there.
3: When?
0: I've never seen them so riled. Wow. The things we've said to you sometimes, there's nothing. Rio makes out every day you're useless, and I'm always saying no, and nothing from them.
3: And it's scientifically proven
0: you printed off some what I call fake facts.
3: They're not fake facts.
0: They're fake facts.
3: Scientific facts.
0: That's me tearing out your little fake facts.
3: Putting
0: your school projects
3: in the fridge.
0: Your school projects on the floor.
3: Changes the
0: run
3: taste
0: and tell your mummy.
3: According to actual scientifics.
1: Yes, but science.
0: Actual scientifics.
3: God damn it.
1: But it improves the taste.
0: Oh, I love
1: it
0: scientifics.
1: Does. Scientifics.
0: Oh, yes.
3: The facts. Cold temperature dulls the flavour.
0: Get out of there. Fake facts.
3: Fake facts.
0: Flat earther.
3: The texture changes. Chocolate is designed to
0: melt
3: below body temperature. So when you pop it in the fridge, it stays harder longer and you don't get that smooth melt in the mouth feeling.
0: No, I don't want premature melting. Otherwise, it's all gone too soon.
3: Also, it can absorb other odours from the fridge, which changes the taste of the chocolate. That's
0: I like
3: terrible.
0: To have a bit of chocolate with it. It's a taint of a bit of cheddar there. Or some just about to sour milk. Has this got any sense of mould here? High notes of mould. And a little bit of feta there as well. And a red onion that's been in there too long.
1: Like red wine, you would take out and you would open the lid. And
0: yes.
1: It's called the lid.
0: The cork. Commonly known, but lid.
1: And it changes the flavour,
0: yes.
1: But it improves the flavour.
0: That's right, yes.
1: It grows,
0: oxidisation is happening.
1: Yes.
3: But red wine also is outside of the fridge. You shouldn't put red wine in the fridge.
0: Depends what country, and sometimes they stick a Pinot in the fridge. There's a thing called fridge coolers and wine coolers.
1: A chilled red. Ever
3: for
1: heard of
3: whites.
1: It?
3: For whites.
1: No, there's chilled reds. Look it up.
2: No, there's reds as well.
1: Thank you. Patsy would know.
0: Now, Patsy. Patsy, where would you put a Tim Tam?
2: In the fridge. Absolutely.
0: Yeah. Yeah.
2: Absolutely.
0: The single the mother of Australia, yes. On this show, I will bow down to Patsy. Asterix occasionally.
2: Simple maths.
0: Yes. Simple maths.
2: Yes.
0: Science meets maths, and maths puts a beat down on scientific's ass.
2: I don't know the
0: that's what's happening right now, Australia. Grab Gabby popcorn. Tim Tams, in or out of the fridge?
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6: 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In Holroyd, the M4 motorway approaching the Woodville Road on-ramp westbound, a two-car collision creating some pretty heavy traffic. Delays are back towards Homebush Bay Drive. We've eased up, though, around Orchard Hills after a multi-car crash on the motorway. There's been a four-car pile-up in Moorbank on the M5 eastbound, passing Heathcote Road. Heavy congestion back around Casula. The M1 Pacific Motorway Brooklyn, a bus has broken down, shutting a southbound lane around the Pacific Highway overpass into Cowan. Here's a great tax tip. 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That's Sydney's latest traffic.
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0: Christian O'Connell's show. Are we a divided nation? I fear we are. It's all come down to this moment. Tim Tams, in or out of the fridge? Where are you on this great divide? Rio and I and Patsy united for once in the fridge. It is going off today in this show and also now on the lines. Chris.
1: Tim Tams and red wine in the fridge in Australia, on the kitchen bench in England.
0: Now, look, I agree with the Tim Tams in the fridge, but I can't stand any wine that's been anywhere near a fridge. Red wine shouldn't be in the red wine should not be in the fridge.
2: Even a nice chilled wine on a summer's day?
0: No. It doesn't get that warm where it's like tea.
2: Yeah, that's true.
0: No, come on. Oh, so you don't leave out in the baking sun, do you?
2: No, we don't.
0: It's not on the barbecue being warmed up. But yeah, Chris, I'm with you in the fridge for the Tim Tams. Let's go to Tommy now.
3: G'day there. Definitely TTC. Temperature touch control. Gotta be in the fridge. Gotta be in the fridge. Oh, the wife will know clearly because there's drip marks everywhere. Yes. Brady, mate, in and out.
0: Yes, this is it. It starts, if you've got hot hands like you and I, it melts to touch.
3: Mate, and when you've got tradie hands as well,
0: same here.
3: All to do with the respect. Yeah, the wife will go to town on you. She'll know
0: absolutely
3: straight away.
0: My wife goes to town on me only once a year on my birthday. No, I mean, takes me to town. Will take me into town, do some shopping, go and get some new D's merch or something like that, yeah. Or a new pair of sneaks for the new school year. All right, Tommy, thank you very much. Let's go to, it's good to clear up that misunderstanding. Nikki.
4: How are you?
0: I'm good, Nikki. So, in or out, Tim Tams, in or out the fridge?
4: Definitely.
0: In! In, do you say?
4: Out.
0: In. Nikki said in. Who we got here? We're just annoying people today. Christy.
5: Hello.
0: Hi, Christy. In or out of the fridge for Tim Tams?
5: Well, weather dependent for me. So summertime, I would keep them in the fridge.
0: Yeah.
5: Because you don't want meltage.
0: No.
5: But any other time of the year, 100% in the cupboard in the biscuit barrel.
0: Now, intern Pete is with us.
6: Yes, hello.
0: You have heard from the CEO.
6: Yeah.
0: This goes right to the top of Arnott's.
6: It feels like election night. I've got paperwork going on everywhere here. The question is, before we get to the official answer, is how did we get there? Let's just remind everyone, a lot of people might not know this. Ian Norris, he invented the Tim Tam. I reached out for a statement to him first. He invented it. He was a food technologist.
0: It would be an English guy called Ian.
6: Yeah, absolutely. He's dead. He's no longer with us, which is
0: gone too soon. R.I.P. Ian Norris.
6: Sorry, I probably said that a bit bluntly. But
0: yeah,
6: so I reached out to family members. Yep. Unfortunately, no.
0: Well, they don't need bothered by some crazy Australian on the radio, a middle-aged intern. When did he pass?
6: Well, he passed away in 2014. Very, very sad. Look, it was just.
0: And they kept him in a fridge.
6: Well, no, I'm not sure.
7: On the bench.
6: I'm not sure, but. I just thought maybe he had a conversation at some stage with a family member and said, you've got to keep them in the fridge or not in the fridge.
0: Yeah, you think his last words were, please come closer. Marie, come closer.
6: Rest in peace. George is the CEO. Now, one of his team members has worked tirelessly to give us an official statement. Nearly half of Aussies prefer a cool Tim Tam, with 40% stating they choose to store it in the fridge. And just 35% in the pantry, with a further 15% of Tim Tams prefer both. So both.
0: It's a hung state.
6: It's a very diplomatic
0: but
6: statement.
0: But what does the what would the CEO do?
6: Well, I've had to analyse what he has said there, and it basically... Oh, the pantry wins.
0: No, it doesn't. Listen, get George on the line. Call George. Call George now.
6: Yeah, okay.
2: How can 40% say they're in the fridge, 35% in the pantry, and you think pantry wins?
0: No. Okay, well, based on what? That doesn't add up.
7: That's Pete. Fail maths, Pete.
2: That's simple maths, as Patsy would say.
0: Well, simple maths or simple...
7: Get me involved.
2: I was agreeing with you.
0: No, we're agreeing with you. Pizzonomics does not wash.
6: Sorry, wait, I've got
0: why are you waving a small laptop at me?
6: Because I've just got another email from Arnott's. Okay, one second. Yes, we will send you guys just heaps of Tim Tams.
2: That's good.
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4: 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The M4 motorway is still quite slow westbound from Homebush, getting out towards the M7 motorway, taking about 25 minutes. We've had a two-car crash near the Woodville Road on-ramp, closing off a lane or two. M5 in Moorbank, a four-vehicle accident, citybound passing Heathcote Road. Queues are back around Casula and quite busy westbound on the approach. A build-up southbound through Darlinghurst, the Eastern Distributor Tunnel. Still fairly busy around Richmond Road, both directions in Dean Park, just off the M7. The unpaid toll process has changed. 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That's Sydney's latest traffic.
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13: Hi there, I'm Chandra Llewellyn with the latest. A neighbourhood has been left heartbroken after a family of three, including a 16-year-old boy, died in a fire in Sydney's southwest. The blaze tore through a home in Wiley Park last night, with this local describing it as devastating.
14: Very quiet people and very nice people, very helpful as well. And we used to talk every day.
13: Audio thanks to Nine. A cause has not been determined. Anthony Albanese is ruling out extending the fuel excise discount. The 16-cent a litre cut will end on Sunday. And with tensions rising again in the Middle East, the Prime Minister has told the ABC the focus is now on fuel supply.
15: And we have more fuel in Australia today than we had in February 28. That's a result of the relationships that were built around the world, but also the work that we've done with the private sector.
13: Overseas, in Japan, the death toll has risen to 17 after a major earthquake. Rescuers are still looking for survivors following a shopping mall collapse. NAB says home applications plunged 15% in the last quarter. The major bank finding higher interest rates, tax changes and the cost of living have made people more cautious. It comes as the Reserve Bank says it won't change its interest policy just to support house prices. And Optus could be hit with millions of dollars in fines over last year's network outage. The communications watchdogs launched legal action against Optus over the September outage. 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
13: Plenty more gold up for grabs on day 7 of the Commonwealth Games in Glasgow. Here's Sally Pearson with a preview of tonight's action.
17: On the track, Jess Hull, Lyndon Hall and Commonwealth Games 10K champ Rose Davies will line up in a star-studded women's 5,000-metre final. Desley Owusu will contest the women's triple jump final, while Lexi Brown takes to the track in the T47 100 metres final. And at the velodrome, Jessica Gallagher will be looking to defend the Tandem B sprint gold medal she won in 2022. Australia will also be out to claim gold in both the men's and women's 4,000 metres team pursuit.
13: Round 22 of the NRL gets underway tonight with the Cowboys up against the Roosters.
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13: Staying mostly clear and down to 9 degrees overnight in the city. Showers likely tomorrow 18, rain Saturday 18, and right now 16 degrees. And life feels better with gold. Wake up on the bright side of the dial with the Christian O'Connell Show and wind down with Jonesy and Amanda for the drive home. 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
1: 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What year are both your daughters in? And I was like, I didn't realise this was going to be millionaire hoxie. All of a sudden. And it was only the mums that were looking around like, hashtag deadbeat dad. Took a wild swing on both. 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

0: Chris O'Connell Show on Golf at Chemist Warehouse. Now, I was about to go into something new and start something new, a different conversation with you guys, but I cannot move on. Earlier on this morning, about 20 minutes ago, Rio and I were chatting, and I thought it was just, it wasn't a topic for discussion. It was very clear cut. And especially in a country with climate like Australia, we all love our Tim Tams. They belong in the fridge.
1: Yes.
0: They last longer, and I think chocolate coming out of the fridge just tastes... It does taste different, but it tastes better.
1: Yes.
0: The chocolateness is preserved. If it's going to meet the mild, and then as we get into the summer, warmer temperatures of Australia, the chocolate integrity, the CI, if you will, is going to be compromised.
1: You're so right. I've never heard the phrase chocolate integrity, but now I can't stop thinking about it.
0: No. But the producers are up in arms. The Chuckle Sisters, you vehemently... disagree.
2: I cannot.
0: We can't even say the word. Yeah, you
2: want to say Viennetta. I disagree with more than this in the world. Chocolate in the fridge is a hard no, and it's scientifically proven that.
0: Oh, yeah, you printed off some what I call fake facts.
2: They're not fake facts.
0: They're fake facts.
2: Scientific facts.
0: That's me tearing out your little fake facts.
2: Putting
0: your school projects
2: in the
0: on
2: fridge
0: the, your school projects on the floor.
2: Changes the
0: run and tell your mummy.
2: According to actual scientifics.
1: Yes, but it tastes...
0: Actual scientifics.
2: God damn it.
1: But it improves the
0: taste. Oh, I love scientifics.
1: Scientifics.
0: Oh,
2: no,
0: yes.
2: The facts. Cold temperature dulls the flavour.
0: Get out
1: no.
0: of there.
1: Fake facts.
2: Fake
1: facts.
0: Flat earth. Flat earther.
2: The texture changes. Chocolate is designed to
0: enhanced.
2: Melt just
0: enhanced.
2: Below body temperature. So when you pop it in the fridge, it stays harder longer and you don't get that smooth melt in the mouth feeling.
0: No, I don't want premature melting. Otherwise, it's all gone too soon.
2: So also, true. It can absorb other odours from the fridge, which changes the taste of the
0: that.
2: Chocolate. That's
0: I like
2: terrible.
0: To have a chocolate with it. It's a taint of a bit of cheddar there. Or some just about to sour milk. Has this got any sense of mould here? High notes of mould. And a little bit of feta there as well. And a red onion that's been in there too long.
1: Like red wine, you would take out and you would open the lid.
0: Yes.
1: It's called the lid.
0: The cork. Commonly known, but lid.
1: And it changes the flavour,
0: yes.
1: But it improves the flavour.
0: That's right, yes.
1: It grows.
0: Oxidisation is happening.
1: Yes.
2: But red wine also is outside of the fridge. You shouldn't put red wine in the fridge.
0: Depends what country in. Sometimes they stick a Pinot in the fridge. There's a thing called fridge coolers and wine coolers.
1: A chilled red. Ever
2: for
1: heard
2: whites,
1: of it?
2: For whites.
1: No, there's chilled reds. Look it up.
3: No, there's reds as well.
1: Thank you. Patsy would know.
0: Now, Patsy. Patsy, where would you put a Tim Tam?
3: In the fridge. Absolutely.
0: Yeah.
3: Absolutely.
0: The single the mother of Australia.
3: Yes.
0: On this show, I will bow down to Patsy. Asterisks occasionally.
3: Simple maths.
0: Yes, simple maths.
1: Yes.
0: Science meets maths and maths. Puts a beat down on scientific's ass.
3: Don't overcomplicate
0: it. That's what's happening right now, Australia. Grab Gabby popcorn. All right, so that's a simple question. Tim Tams, in or out? In the fridge or out the fridge? It's in.
1: It's in.
0: Surely you're with us on this one, Australia. Give us a call right now, wherever you are. Adelaide, whether you're off asleep in Perth, it doesn't matter. We're off asleep here in Melbourne. Sydney, represent. Brizzy, represent right now. Central Australia, represent. Baulkham Hills, represent. Call us now. Tim Tams, in or out of the fridge? This is a question that is going to divide the nation right now. Which way of the divide? Is that the Grand Canyon of Tim Tams?
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0: Christian O'Connell's show. I'll let the last word on all this go to listener Emily Guest. Christian, who wants chocolate stickiness on the fingers when chocolate's Tim Tams have been out on the bench? Who, Emily? Who are these people? Huh? Do we want them in this country? Maybe they're encouraged to walk into the sea with their filthy hands, wash them, keep going.
1: Goodness gracious.
0: Keep going. Keep going. Christian, I could look past about that you store your Tim Tams in the fridge, but trash talking Gautier? I might need to resign my rank in the Ben Army. Now, listen, I don't mind that song, but just my job in the morning is all about VPM, vibes per minute. After nine, yeah, you want a bit of texture, you want a bit of balance, a bit of someone to maybe think and chill out to. Fine, but in the morning, I got to get you going.
1: No thinking.
0: There's no thinking time. There's no contemplating time. You've got to get going to wherever you're going. And I can't do that with Gautier. So from now on, I'm not playing Gautier in the morning anymore. I'm playing at 9:01.
1: You're boycotting.
0: I'm boycotting Gautier or any downbeat songs anymore.
1: Okay.
0: It's VPM. Repeat after me, producers, please. What is it all about now?
2: VPM.
0: Together, Chuckle Sisters, three times.
2: VPM. Tim Tams in the fridge.
0: They couldn't even do that three times.
1: Do it once.
0: Okay, where were we?
1: Small VPM. Thing.
0: That's it, you got it, my friend. Small thing, big joy. What is it for you, Pats?
3: Me, it is getting a new tub of butter, like a brand new tub
0: sorry.
3: Of butter.
0: Why is this still in the system, hot and cold?
3: No.
0: Well, just gives me, it's a small thing, big joy. Katy Perry. Sorry, Pats, carry on. Small thing, big joy
3: that's
0: for you.
3: Right.
0: Butter.
3: Getting a new tub of butter and peeling that beautiful gold foil off
0: yes.
3: the top. It's actually quite tactile, the feeling it gives
0: it
3: you between the fingers.
0: When it comes off cleanly.
3: Yeah. And then, like, digging the knife in and no one else has, like, dirtied it in the family.
1: It's like virgin snow.
3: It is like
0: and when you get it off in one clean move and then you flip over the brick of butter onto the, and I hope you've all got one, butter dish.
3: Are you still persisting with
1: that? We're moving into another fridge out of fridge question.
0: My butter lives out of the fridge.
1: No! I hate to drag this back, but it's got to be in the fridge.
0: That's out. That's out. Save that for tomorrow, guys. We'll get the CEO. We'll get of butter. Yeah.
3: That goes manky in the Aussie summer. Blowfly and all.
1: I agree.
0: Blowfly? Why are you living outdoors?
3: Get all fly blown in your kitchen. That's disgusting.
0: All right, Rhea, what is it for you? Small thing, big joy.
1: When you're out at a restaurant with a group and you're eyeing off two things on the menu and then you sort of put it out there and you find out someone else at the table also wants the two things that you want, you cut a deal with them. I'll have half of yours. You'll have half of mine.
0: Never works.
1: No, it does. What do you mean?
0: Always have more.
1: No, that doesn't work. No, you must.
0: No man's land.
1: This is how you make sure it works.
0: It's lose-lose, that is.
1: No, because
0: you've got a contaminated plate. No. There's cross-contamination. Their sauce blends into yours and then it's a different dish.
1: No, and if you make the cut, you say, I'll cut and you choose which half you want. That way it's perfectly fair.
0: No. The body wants what it wants. It can't have a divided taste.
1: No, it can. That's called a developed palate.
0: Crazy. No, it's called being a child.
1: No, it is.
0: Children do that. A grown-ass man knows what he wants. No confusion.
1: Half a Parma, half a burger, please.
3: No, because there's always trouble because one's
0: surf and turf, boy.
3: One's always better than the other, and then there's a fight over who, but I actually want more of it.
0: Actually, Pats is right. This is why I don't like it, because then you get, if you prefer their dish, which they order and they have the owning right, you have food envy for the rest of the week. I should have got that. She's not boring everyone. Yeah. I wish I'd got that.
1: No one has ownership rights. It's 50-50. The terms are very clear.
0: Nothing in life is 50-50.
1: What does that mean?
0: It means what I just said. Fact. All right, what's it for you? Is Gautier your small thing, big joy? With a little xylophone at the beginning. Ding, ding, ding, ding, ding, ding. School band.
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0: Christian O'Connell Show. All right, yesterday we're taking your stories. The theme of yesterday's show was the wrong. After the night before, I got into the wrong Uber. So your stories about the wrong. We had some incredible calls.
1: I'm a plumber. We're doing a lot of rental properties, and I actually rolled up to a place, started fixing the toilet, got it all going. They were so wrapped, and my boss rings me back and says, mate, have you been out to that house yet? So I drove back and checked. There was two houses away from the right house.
2: Our son was doing a triathlon. My husband took some photos, posted them on Facebook. It was not our son. It was some random.
3: I was catching a busy train into work, and this guy walks on, sees what he thinks is a mate, and walks up and confidently gives him a wet willy. It's not his mate at all.
0: This is a great story from Hannah. Christian, when I was in high school, I used to do an after-school activity, which my mum usually collected me from. One week, she sent my dad instead. There's so many stories about this. I'm guessing when I read this out, I think we get a load more. Wait, you're going to send dad? Christian, I waited outside the school for an age for him to even arrive. He actually turned up really late. When I got in the car, I asked him why I was so late. Turned out he'd gone to the wrong high school.
4: No! Didn't even know
0: where
4: he went to school.
0: I remember going to pick up my daughters once, and they obviously hadn't seen me do this for a couple of weeks. And they said, okay, we're just going to have to ask a security question. I was like, absolutely fine. What year are both your daughters in? And I was like, I didn't realize this is getting millionaire hotsy. all of a sudden, I was like, and it was only other mums there were looking around like, hashtag deadbeat dad. I was like, oh God.
5: I'll take that on notice.
0: Took a wild swing on both, wrong. Right, then I said, could you ask like a backup question or something? Like, describe them, or eventually they let me take my children home. Now, talking about the wrong, I've only just stumbled that I've been doing something the wrong way for 8 years since I moved here. We were just talking earlier, that young lad, Anton, texted in Small Thing Big Joy about hot chocolate, and you get a complimentary marshmallow on top. And so I love a hot chocolate, and yesterday I even had one, but I've always been, I always thought when I moved here and you get that marshmallow on top, it was just a random little sweet. That's a bit odd. They don't do that with like a coffee or a tea or anything. But anyway, I always just eat it and then have my hot chocolate.
4: What?
0: I was just chatting to Tina, 50% of the Chuckle Sisters, and she was saying, no, you put it in the drink.
5: Yeah, of course.
0: It melts.
5: Of course you put it
0: in
5: the drink.
0: And I'm like, that makes complete sense.
5: Why else would they put it there?
0: I thought it was odd.
5: Just a little like
0: a complimentary.
5: Like a chaser. Bouche.
0: Yeah, like a shot.
5: And you wash it down chug with it, and then,
0: that's it, you chase it down with a nice hot chocolate. It melts in your stomach.
5: And people must be looking at you strange in a cafe. I would look.
0: They just presumed it was an English thing.
5: Right, yes.
0: That's a problem. And also, my daughters do that. They eat it as well. I've trained them wrong.
5: Oh, yes. Christian.
0: It's a gap in my dadhood. Yes. Really. I need to correct them on the group family chat imminently about this. I didn't know.
5: Yes, definitely. Definitely.
6: The pink ones are the best.
0: They are, aren't they? The white ones are they're always a bit bland and dry.
6: Yeah.
0: This is an incredible story. The wrong toilet. My husband was driving very early in the dark from home to Newcastle, needed a poo, stopped at public toilets and did his business on the worst toilet he'd ever used. Yeah. How would you even rate them? I mean, how is it the worst toilet you've ever used? You're not going on Yelp, are you? Or leaving a review? He couldn't understand why it was so close to the wall and very wobbly. As the light dawned, literally and metaphorically, he noticed the floor waste pipe next to him. There was a knock at the door and suddenly registered there had been a ute parked outside when he arrived. He opened the door to find the plumber who was there to install the toilet standing there.
5: Oh, no.
0: Yeah.
5: Oh, yeah. No.
0: Basically, you've done it in like one of those showroom toilets. It ain't plumbed in.
5: What's your next move?
0: All he could say was, mate, I am so sorry.
6: Oh, yuck.
0: You make your apologies and leave. Exit stage left. Exit stage left.
5: Yeah, what does anyone do in that situation?
0: You've left a marshmallow in the toilet and it ain't going to melt away into the hot chocolate. So to speak. All right, the wrong. Lines are open now. What is your the wrong story? 13-55-22. And if you've ever served me a hot chocolate over the last 8 years and you've been horrified and a bit bemused about why I'm chugging it immediately, I apologize.
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0: I remember once I said to my wife, don't come in. This is a really important Zoom thing. 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There's eight people and they all see it as well. And I went, just stand up and say hello. She carries on. Don't mind me. I need to get some clothes out.
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5: 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The whiter the bread, the closer to dead.
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0: Christian O'Connell Show. Christian, there's a servo Il Melgura that still pumps you full. Brian Servo, Miami on the Gold Coast, driveway service. So that's three places still keeping it alive in Australia. Question, it's Matt from Parramatta again. Hi, Matt. My wrong, when my mum was making a caramel slices for us, I thought she'd left extra caramel in the fridge, so I decided to get a chug of it. It was gravy.
1: No. Oh, yeah.
0: When you expect sweet, but you get gravy, Christian, it's a shock.
2: Cold gravy.
0: Oh,
3: yeah. Coagulated.
0: Oh, oh. Coagulated. Today is World Shakespeare Day. And we know on this show what you come to the show for. Shakespeare content.
3: Mm-hmm.
0: SC, what we call it in the trade. Shakespeare songs.
3: Mm-hmm.
0: I'm still not convinced.
3: No, they will
0: this
3: get
0: is
3: it.
0: The right one.
3: They will get
0: you know,
3: it.
0: You I'm just not convinced. Bogan TV shows, yes. Shakespeare songs?
3: We have range.
0: You're a rarely learned man at this no, time no. of the morning on the dial, Rio. They the are... rest of us are in the gutter.
3: No, they are smart, learned listeners.
0: And also, what better way to reward someone for keeping the spirit and the wit of Shakespeare alive than $250 to spend at Red Rooster?
3: The bard's chicken of choice.
0: Oh, he loved a chook. You heard me right. $250 to spend at Red Rooster. 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You get a chicken. You get a chicken. You, not you, you just started. But you can have a chicken. That's Australia's favourite roast, only at the Red Rooster. Shakespeare, according to the producer on this show, Shakespeare invented 3,000 words.
3: I've heard that.
0: Yeah, including alligator, bedroom, road, kissing, undress, zany.
3: Bedroom? Yeah. They didn't have a word for bedroom oh. before yes. Shakespeare.
0: They were like, why don't you and I go over there?
1: It was their chambers, wasn't it?
0: Yes. All right, so Shakespeare songs.
3: Mm-hmm.
0: Ham, let it be.
3: That's good. Silver plus.
0: Don't patronise me. Well, you yeah. got a little participation award for me.
4: That's good. Well done, I am
0: little
4: mine,
0: Timmy.
3: Mine are pretentious.
0: To be or not to Billie Jean.
3: Silver.
0: King Lear or me?
3: Gold.
0: Othello from the other side. Bad. Adele.
3: Yes, gold.
0: Twelfth Night Fever.
3: Gold.
0: He loved to party in his bedroom.
3: He did.
0: And Counting Crows loved, were very influenced by Shakespeare, actually.
3: Ah.
0: That's right. Bard to Handel. Bard to Handel.
3: Silver Plus.
0: Yeah, yeah. What have you got?
3: Not one of their bigger tracks.
0: Yeah, no, but it's a great one. It's a great one. Hey, listen, we play Gautier.
3: That's true. Shake, shake, shake. Shake, shake, shake. Shakespeare Shit booty.
0: Oh, Shakespeare wow, booty. That is gold. See, that's what you get when you got 2 degrees, Rio. It's not wasted. It is. Gold.
3: Baby did a bard thing.
0: Oh, very good. Gold. I think you've mainly chosen this topic so you can showcase over the rest of us thicker kids. Basically, the people that listen to this show and some of the people that do the show are year repeaters. Always remember that.
3: Nothing wrong with that.
0: There's nothing wrong
3: that
0: with that.
3: That means they've done Shakespeare twice as much as I have. So.
0: They did not do Shakespeare at my school.
1: Oh, really?
0: No,
1: England?
0: No. I, can you believe that?
3: What?
0: Not
1: That's
0: at my
1: terrible.
0: School. My school was quite a rough one. It was more like a prison than a school. Or like a penitentiary for a place of learning.
3: We had to do so much bloody Shakespeare.
1: So did we.
0: None.
3: Really?
0: No.
1: That's unbelievable. I'm yeah. shocked by
3: and
1: that.
3: Now, look, see, it would have been so helpful. It could have been your time wasted.
0: Yeah, you're right. I know. I know. And what else have you got then?
3: One last one. Xanadu. Not a Shakespearean song. But you know what is? Much Ado. About nothing. Xanadu. Much Ado.
0: Wow, really we're in the rolling in the aisles with these ones, aren't
1: oh,
0: they?
1: Oh, dear you.
0: Bloody hell.
3: This will be good. This will be good.
0: Yeah. All right, what have you got then? What have you got? Shakespeare songs. You heard me right. What a prize to sweeten the deal. $250 to spend at Red Rooster. Keep the spirit of the bard alive today. All right, text yours in 0475-031043.
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0: done, Simon. Britney Shakespeare's.
1: That's funny. Silver.
0: Puck in the middle with you. Puck in the middle with you.
1: Ah, gold.
0: Good to see a puck one in there. Yes. Well done, Joe. King Lear of Wishful Thinking.
1: Silver.
0: Midsummer of 69. The Baird Adams.
1: Oh, very good. Gold.
0: Ugly Kid Joe. They love Shakespeare, didn't they? Everything About Shrew. I hate Everything About Shrew. Taming of
1: the Shrew.
0: Well done, Jono.
1: Gold.
0: Return of the Macbeth. Return of the Macbeth. Yes, indeed. And this one in the middle of it, Edward Kitchen Hands. Nope, not wrong one, mate.
1: Huh.
0: Yeah. We all live in Othello submarine.
1: Othello submarine.
0: Well done, gold. Freddie. You rock me, Amadeus. Yorick me, Amadeus.
1: Very niche reference there.
0: Yes.
1: Gold.
0: Be all Bohemian Raps to be.
1: Silver.
0: Shylocking on Heaven's Door.
1: Silver.
0: That's
1: plus.
0: A very smart one. Well done, Sue. Shakespeare in the car. Sky. Car. Mum. Mm. Can we get a rooster?
1: Silver.
0: It's been a bad day's night. There, well done, Nathan.
1: Gold.
0: Okay, who's pulling into the rooster? Which one of our winners?
1: It's Mo.
0: Mo, Maureen Hunter. Well done. You are today's winner. We are back tomorrow on the show. It's, wow, we're into Friday tomorrow. What a crazy quick week. Tomorrow on the show, BFE, Big Friday Energy. We'll have the People's Playlist. And also, we will be doing a part three on The Wrong. There's a load more emails still coming in. They're brilliant. Your stories about The Wrong. Whatever the story is to do with the theme of The Wrong, we'll do some more tomorrow on the show. Christian at christianoconnell.com.au. That's my email. Thank you very much. Have a great day. We're back tomorrow. Take care.
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0: Hello there, it's Jonesy Demander driving you home. One of the things in doing our new hours, we used to do a breakfast radio show for many years and moderately successful. Actually, we did pretty well.
1: And more than moderately. Now we Why do you say that? We were more successful.
0: We were doing pretty well. And mostly I get home, I used to watch ACA, I used to worship at the table of ACA, largely for the promo. You love the promo. I love the promo. Like, remember on ACA, the cul-de-sac of creeps.
2: The cul-de-sac of creeps. Welcome to Corella Place, where 65 convicted sex offenders live together in the one street.
1: Their Christmas in July must be weird.
0: Kids, don't go to that street. Or remember the ultrasound ogre.
2: Pregnant mum's most treasured moment, but they're all fake. Hundreds of women fleeced by Australia's ultrasound ogre.
0: And your favourite would have been the sleaze of squeeze.
1: Oh, yeah.
2: The sleaze of squeeze. Sexual harassment on a stepladder. Lynn's only 4.5 feet tall. And when she climbed up to reach something at work, her boss Laurie would grope her bottom with both hands.
0: I was getting a bit worried that maybe, because I was missing out on it.
1: I've forgotten about those greatest hits.
0: I get home just as Ali's getting onto ACA and it starts. But last night I was happy. I don't know if I'm too happy about the alliteration.
3: The pre-dawn wake-up call that has residents squawking. So who is this mysterious seed spreader?
4: Why do you like feeding the birds so much?
3: Join me.
0: So it's either the mysterious seed spreader or the Burwood Birdman.
4: What's on the menu today? Do you have any idea the drama you've caused for the residents here? Why do you like feeding the birds so much? Don't you want to stick around and see them eat the food you've provided? You're causing poo explosions. People have poo all over their balconies, all over their cars. Do you want people to be pooed on all the time?
1: I thought she was leaving my restaurant.
0: So what's happening here? There's this guy, mysterious man, gets up at the crack of dawn and throws seed everywhere.
1: Not where he doesn't live there himself.
0: No. And I said, why? And there,
1: I said, why?
0: There's a few theories. He's a jilted lover, and the person lives in that particular block of units. The other one is developers want the people to get out of there. So it's a bit Scooby-Doo.
1: Imagine doing that by just making birds flock around.
0: Well, it could work. People say, oh, I might get out of there. Other people are blaming this kid. What he started.
1: Don't go near the cul-de-sac.
0: Keep away, yeah. Keep well away from that cul-de-sac.
1: Speaking of kids.
0: Yes.
1: Oh, that's...
0: I saw on the news last night,
1: two little kids, two five-year-olds.
0: I saw that little...
1: They broke away. They ran away. And, yes, I think my kids were never runaways, but we'll talk about it.
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5: 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And I was like, I didn't realise this was going to be millionaire hoxie. All of a sudden. And it was only the mums there were looking around like, hashtag deadbeat dad. Took a wild swing on both. Wrong.
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0: Hello there, it's Jonesy Demander. The Tribal Drummers beating Tales of the Runaway.
1: Traveling around from town to town.
0: Yes.
1: Sometimes I think I'll settle down.
0: Okay.
2: Why has no one reworked that show? Barnaby Joyce, perhaps. Finds a dog at his door, he gets a different result entirely.
0: Well, at least it'd stay there.
2: We're talking today about Tales of the Runaway. There was a story in the news last night of 2 5-year-olds that busted out of their school.
3: 2 young children escaped through a fence running for more than a kilometre down busy city street, racing home to watch cartoons.
0: Jeepers.
2: To watch cartoons. Hi, Heather. Who ran away?
4: Okay, so this is actually a story about my mum she loves to tell. She was born in she was in Switzerland, and she decided to go for a little train ride. So she jumped on the train, went to the end of the line, and eventually, you know, the guards sort of picked her off and said, "Oh, where have you come from?" She was missing for about 24 hours, and they even searched the lake looking for her, thinking she'd gone into the lake or something. So,
2: how old was she? Did you say
4: 5?
2: Wow! And she'd just taken off.
4: Yeah, she likes trains, so she's like, "I'm going on a train ride."
2: Wow.
0: You know, it just makes you feel sick.
2: I know, doesn't it? That makes you feel sick. Thank you, Heather.
0: We lost our youngest son on the train in Singapore. He would have been about 7 or 8. We all got off the train. Automatic doors closed, so he just takes off.
2: And you don't know the train system. You don't know where the platforms were where the train was going.
0: And so then, you know, we went to the people, the main people of the train system, and they said, "Well, yeah, he's got to be on our network somewhere. We just can't find him." And then it's at that moment your whole life slows down.
2: And you think, this is where everything changes.
0: And you see those stories in the news, you think, well, does he now belong to Singapore? And this guy saw my face and he said, "Mate, it's okay. It's not New York. He'll be okay. We'll find him." Mm. And we did, but jeepers. It was pretty, he was gone for about, you know, 45 minutes.
2: Cripes. Well, we're looking for stories of runaways. They don't have to be that dramatic.
0: Leanne has joined us.
2: Who ran away, Leanne?
5: My 5-year-old grandson, he ran away from the school holiday program and took a little buddy with him. And now whenever holidays come along, my son has to take time off work because he has been suspended from holiday program.
2: Oh,
0: and Leanne, can I, as a grandparent, the amount of responsibility that you would have.
5: It's crazy. It's absolutely crazy. I can't believe it.
2: But Leanne wasn't there. He didn't run away
0: from Leanne.
2: It's on
0: your phone, but it's on your watch, though.
2: No, but you, I don't think so. But what was he running away to do? What was his plan?
5: No idea. All I know is that he got suspended because he went through, he dug a hole under the fence and escaped through there.
2: Dug a hole? Wow.
0: What is he in, The Great Escape?
2: Yes.
0: Putting dirt down his pants? What are you around the play yard?
2: Wow, thank you.
0: Leanne, thank you. Kate has joined us.
2: Hello, Kate. Tell us about the runaway.
6: Hi. So the runaway was me.
2: Mm-hmm.
6: And this was back in 1975, and we were at Chatty Shopping Centre, Chadston.
0: Yep.
6: And I ran away from my grandmother, and somebody found me and took me to centre management. And eventually she came up and to collect me, and they said, "Is this your grandmother?" And I said, "No, that's not my grandmother." Because they were giving me lollies and Coke and chips. And I looked the bold in the eye and said, "No, she's not my grandma."
2: Oh, Kate. What a horror.
0: I've never seen this woman in my life.
2: And now as an adult, do you just look back and think, "Oh, that was terrible"?
6: It was awful.
2: Oh.
0: What a little piece of work.
2: Kate still lives in that shopping centre.
0: Kate.
2: Never made it home.
0: I will take some more.
2: Yes.
7: The soundtrack.
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0: Hello there, it's Jonesy the Man driving you home this Thursday, the 30th of July, with you two. I don't know, it must be the domain of young men, because I don't think women did this. But when you were young, as decoration, did you put empty liquor bottles around on shelving in
1: your place? A friend of mine, we had an old Chianti bottle that we put a candle in.
0: Yeah.
1: And once we had a Matus. Remember Matus? Had a really nice shaped bottle.
0: And had a basket.
1: No, that was the Chianti. The Matus Rosé was like this really nice shaped bottle, and we'd put a candle in that or flowers in that.
0: Yeah.
1: But other than that, the answer is no.
0: I remember, and it is the domain of young men. When I was young, we'd have all Jim Beam bottles around the share house.
1: So you didn't keep them for, were they there for decoration?
0: Yes, but I don't know why, because I don't think any woman in her right mind would go, well, this is fantastic.
1: No, is that your version of the eat, pray, love signage?
0: Yeah, maybe it is.
1: And your scatter cushions.
0: But you grow up, well, maybe you get married and the woman comes into your life.
1: The woman puts
0: it all into the recycling and out it goes. But I haven't thought about this for many, many years. And I often thought, what would be the perspective of someone that comes into your house, sees all these bottles, what would they react to? What's their inner thoughts? And this guy that I follow on Instagram answers the question perfectly. This guy's called Tony. As in T-O-E-K-N-E-E. But this is brilliant.
2: No way! You drank all this?
3: Tell me about the night you drank this one. And don't skip a single detail. I want to hear all about it. I didn't think it was possible to convey maturity, rebellion, and a party-heavy lifestyle all at once. But you hit the nail on the head, muchacho.
2: And they're all unwashed, right?
4: Some of these are really expensive.
3: Okay, high roller.
4: I see you.
3: I'm obsessed with the way the light passes through each bottle and bounces off of another. The interplay of refraction and color gives the whole arrangement an unexpectedly architectural quality. What do you say I head to the local corner store, pick up a bottle of your favorite on me, and then we add another brushstroke to that masterpiece?
1: You know, brilliant. Yeah. I went around to my son's house, my younger son, and his whole kitchen bench was covered in bottles.
0: Yeah, well, that's just Jack's weekend.
1: That's what I think. I don't think there's a collection. I think he just couldn't be bothered putting them in the recycling.
0: And in the world of man, beer bottles don't count, okay? That's just recycling.
1: What were those ones?
0: They're all fancy liquor bottles.
1: Oh, yeah. So look at you, full of admiration.
0: I'm not that old, okay?
1: Oh, I see you.
0: I'm not that
1: old. Speaking of age, coming up next, we spoke just yesterday about Luke Wilson. Becoming a first-time father at 54. There's a certain age gap here between him and his partner, and does it matter? Let's talk about that.
0: We'll go to the Jonesy to Manor Arms for the pub test next.
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0: Instagram. 10 questions, 60 seconds on the clock. You can pass if you don't know an answer. We'll come back to that question if time permits. You get all the questions right, $1,000.
4: You can make it $2,000 by answering a bonus question, but it is double or nothing.
0: I was just looking at your jacket, Amanda. It looks like, when you look at it really quickly, it looks like you're covered in Post-it notes.
4: You know, every single person in this building today said, I love your jacket. It's
0: I like it.
4: Brightly coloured little dash hounds on it. You say it looks like it's covered in Post-it notes.
0: Just the colours. And it's the vibe she brings.
4: Thank you for Zoe, that. Thank you French's for that forest. Not quite compliment. Hello, Zoe. How are you?
5: Hi, I'm good. How are you guys?
4: Very well, thank you.
0: It's a nice jacket, Zoe. You should see it.
4: That's all you need to know. We've got 10 questions, Zoe. We've got 60 seconds. You know how this goes. Saying pass is your friend if you're not sure of the answer. We might have time to come back, okay?
5: Awesome. Sounds
4: right.
5: Good.
4: Zoe, here we go, and good luck. Question number one. What flavour salt is chicken salt?
5: Chicken.
4: Question two. A dentist specialises in what?
5: Cleaning teeth.
4: Question three. Finish this. 5, 10, 15.
5: 20.
4: Question four. A biography you write about yourself is called what?
5: Autobiography.
4: Question five. In which city is Saturday Night Live filmed?
5: New York.
4: Question six. Deuce and love are terms used in what sport?
5: Tennis.
4: Question seven. Luciana Barroso is married to which actor?
5: Pass.
4: Question eight. What's the capital of Thailand?
5: Bangkok.
4: Question nine. I'll be back is a catchphrase from which film?
5: Terminator.
4: Question 10. The Fender brand is known for making what?
5: Guitar.
4: Question 7. Luciana Barroso is married to who?
5: Matt Damon.
4: Yes!
0: Matt Damon.
4: Yes!
0: You did it, Zoe.
4: Zoe, you and your whispering brains trust.
0: Yes.
4: You've done it.
5: Oh, my God. Okay.
0: Are you by yourself, Zoe?
4: No, I think I heard a little voice. Not that it matters.
5: My dad here.
4: Yeah, absolutely, absolutely.
0: Well, Zoe.
4: $1,000. You have got $1,000. You can leave with $1,000 right now. Mm-hmm. That's brilliant. Doesn't everyone just need $1,000?
5: Oh, I want $2,000.
0: Whoa, hang on.
4: Let's cut to the chase.
0: I didn't even get to put on the tempting pants.
4: Pop them on. We've put the exciting music on.
0: Yeah. Brendan. And these haven't been boxed up or anything like that. Spin in the linen press. There you go.
4: I don't think much tempting is required. Do you want... Let me explain the rules to you, though, Zoe. You have 6 seconds to answer a bonus question, and it's double or nothing. So you can either leave now with 1,000, play on for 2,000, but if you can't answer the question correctly in 6 seconds, there's nothing, I'm afraid.
5: Yeah, okay.
4: What would you like to do?
5: I'm going to go for it.
4: Okay!
0: Wow, Zoe, that's woohoo! The crowd goes crazy.
4: Ryan, have you got the 6-second buzzer ready to go?
6: Ready to go.
4: Zoe, you have 6 seconds to answer this question for $2,000.
5: Yep,
4: Who painted the Sistine Chapel?
5: Michelangelo.
0: There it is.
4: Zoe and Zoe's
0: dad. You would have got
4: that all day. $2,000. Congratulations.
0: What's your dad's name, Zoe?
5: James,
0: okay.
4: Well, this you're going to
0: sounds a little vague there.
4: You're going to split it 50-50?
0: It's like Barnaby Joyce's dog. No one's seen it. Zoe's dad exists.
4: Are you splitting it 50-50?
5: I'll absolutely give him some.
0: Yeah, give him.
4: Yeah, I'll give him 50 cents, says Zoe.
0: Buy him a carton of beer, Zoe, and he'll be happy.
5: Thanks, guys, so much.
0: Zoe,
5: awesome.
0: Good on you. You're a winner. Congratulations.
4: $2,000. How brilliant.
0: Big deal.
5: Oh, awesome. Thank you so much.
4: Oh, how good's that? Hasn't gone off for ages. I'm so happy.
0: And you know what? It'll be back again tomorrow.
4: Yes, it will.
0: JonesyAndAmanda.com.au. 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
15: Good morning, I'm James Royce. The CFMEU's administrator has contradicted former Victorian Premier Jacinta Allen's claim that alleged corruption on major infrastructure

0: major projects has not driven up costs. Michael Crosby sold 730. He disagrees.
1: I hadn't heard her say that.
2: She has said that specifically.
1: That's difficult to accept.
2: She's wrong.
1: I'd have to say that, yep.
0: Some estimates suggest the alleged corruptions cost taxpayers up to $15 billion. Well, building approvals have surged to their highest level in 5 years, with more than 205,000 homes given the green light across Australia last financial year. However, industry groups warn this still isn't enough to solve the housing shortage. Economists say higher construction costs, rates and the property tax changes are weighing on the market and investor confidence. Almost three quarters of businesses in one Australian state say they're struggling to find skilled workers, with some warning their futures are at risk if the shortages continue. The Business New South Wales surveys found the skills crisis is putting extra pressure on existing staff and slowing business growth. Optus is facing a potential $500 million penalty after the communications watchdog launched federal court action over last year's network outage. The regulator claims the telco breached emergency call rules more than 2,000 times because callers were unable to get through to 000. And Victorian authorities are ramping up their surveillance of wild animal populations following the state's first confirmed case of the H5N1 bird flu.
3: 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It's sport done differently.
0: Well, Aussies have added more medals to their haul on day 7 at the Commonwealth Games. At the Velodrome, our men and women have bagged gold in cycling's team pursuit, with paracyclist Tara Nayland setting a new world record. We've also picked up silver medals in the women's tandem B sprint in the men's team pursuit. At last check, Australia had 50 gold, 23 silver and 35 bronze. Next best was England and Canada with 14 gold medals each. Over to NRL, and it's been a night of carnage in Townsville, where the Roosters have thrashed the Cowboys by 82 points to 12. North Queensland coach Todd Payton branding his side's efforts as unacceptable.
4: As coach of this club, it's one of our darkest days, if not the darkest day, and I'd like to apologise to our members and fans that turned up here today and those that watched it at home. Just not good enough.
0: And a 5-goal-1 opening term set up Geelong's 25-point win over Collingwood to kickstart round 21 of the AFL. It ends the Pies' 6-game winning streak. Tonight, Freo hosts the Dogs in Perth.
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0: Sunny with tops of 18 across Sydney today. A couple of showers by the coast tomorrow. Highs of 18 again. Mostly sunny Sunday. Highs of 20 to 21. Partly cloudy Monday. Forget the drive to work. 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
2: The Aussie Top 5 recap is from this week in 1987. I'll update the latest music news. Madonna is our feature artist. She released her debut album this week in 1983 and will spend some time with Kim Wilde.
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1: 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Many serial killers have some of these traits?
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23: Good morning, I'm James Royce. The CFMEU News Administrator says it's hard to believe former Victorian Premier Jacinta Allen's claim that alleged corruption on infrastructure projects has not seen their costs balloon. Michael Crosby's told 7:30 it's hard to agree with the claim. He's also opened up about the threats he's received from former union boss John Setka.
24: I take them seriously. There's not much I can do about it. Now, the police have taken out the Victorian equivalent of an AVO, okay, that's got to have some force. I'm basically ignoring it and moving on.
23: The communications watchdog is taking Optus to court over last year's fatal outage with a fine of up to $500 million on the table. It alleges the telco breached the emergency call rules more than 2,000 times when callers were not able to access 000. Housing approvals have surged to a five-year high with more than 205,000 given the green light last financial year across Australia. And while that's above what's needed to keep up with population growth, builders warn we are still behind our housing targets. And it seems older Aussies are delaying downsizing as Australia's property market softens. New data from mortgage broker Seniors First has found more than one in three are holding off. CEO Darren Moffat says we're seeing a shift in how older Australians fund their retirements.
25: Instead of selling and downsizing, many are now choosing to access the equity they've built up in their home over the years.
26: 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It's sport done differently.
23: Australia's brought up its half century of gold medals in Glasgow, and with the action in the pool over, it's been up to our cyclists. Tara Nayland took out the women's C4, C5, 4,000 metre individual pursuit in a world record time before our men beat England to take out the team sprint. We've also picked up silver medals in the women's tandem B sprint and the men's team pursuit. At last check, Australia had 50 gold, 23 silver and 35 bronze. Next best was England and Canada. They have 14 gold medals each. Over to AFL, and Collingwood's six-game winning streak is over, with the Pies going down to Geelong by 25 points. That sees the Cats jump up to fifth spot. And in NRL, Cowboys coach Todd Payton's apologised to his club supporters after last night's 82-12 drubbing at the hands of the Roosters, while North Queensland skipper Ruben Cotter has summed it up pretty well.
27: Oh, embarrassing. The most embarrassing game I've ever been a part of, I reckon. We didn't turn up.
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23: Sunny with tops of 18 across Sydney today. A couple of showers by the coast tomorrow. Highs of 18 again. Mostly sunny Sunday. Highs of 20 to 21. Partly cloudy Monday. Forget the drive to work. Imagine you are on your way to the airport for the best week of your life in Vegas. 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
1: 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At DY, there's been a crash on Warringah Road, corner Victor Road. We have delays in all directions. Horsley Park, a breakdown reported on Walgrove Road, northbound near Elizabeth Drive. Another breakdown reported at Bexley on Forest Road, citybound at Stony Creek Road. A lot of fog in the outer suburbs. It's over parts of the M12 and the Northern Road around Kemps Creek, over Richmond Road at Berkshire Park, and a lot of fog over the Windsor Bridge once again this morning. 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That's Sydney's latest traffic.
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3: 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What year are both your daughters in? 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All of a sudden. 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Took a wild swing on both. 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
3: 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At DY, there's been a two-car crash at Warringah Road at Victor Street with holdups in all directions. At Bexley, a car fire has closed Stony Creek Road eastbound between Staples and Coveney Streets. Horsley Park, a breakdown reported on Wargrove Road. It's northbound near Elizabeth Drive. A lot of fog in the outer suburbs, including over the M12 and Northern Road around Kemps Creek. Bit of fog, Richmond Road at Berkshire Park, and thick fog over the Windsor Bridge and Yarramundi Bridge. 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
6: Morning, I'm Petrina Jones. Well, the swimming may be over in Glasgow, but the medals have not stopped coming for the Aussies, with our cyclists adding two more gold to our haul this morning. Tara Nayland took out the women's C4-C5 4,000 metres individual pursuit in a world record time before our men beat England to take out the team sprint. Lee Hoffman telling Seven, there's no better feeling.
7: Oh, it's massive, yeah. I'm honestly a bit lost for words.
6: More than 50 rail workers have been sacked over a derailment in the Southern Highlands. Five carriages of a Southern short-haul railroad train left the tracks after departing Boral Cement Works at Berrima on July 4. It led to Boral ending its contract with the company. There are fresh calls for more investment in apprenticeships and training, as almost three quarters of New South Wales businesses warn they're struggling to find skilled staff. And more than one third of older Aussies are now holding off on downsizing their home. A new survey has found nearly 34% are delaying selling their homes as Australia's property market softens. Seniors First CEO Darren Moffat says a fall in auction clearance rates and weaker market conditions have contributed to the change.
8: For a long time, downsizing was seen as the obvious next step in retirement, but that's changing. More people are taking the time to understand all of their options before deciding whether selling their home is the right move.
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6: A record-breaking night in North Queensland, with the Roosters thumping the Cowboys 82-12 to kick off round 22 of the NRL. It was the first time in nearly 100 years a team has scored over 80 points in a match, and the biggest defeat the Cowboys have ever had, coach Todd Payton labelling it a nightmare.
10: It's absolutely unacceptable, mate. And as coach of this club, it's one of our darkest days, if not the darkest day. And I'd like to apologise to our members and fans that turned up here today and those that watched it at home. Yeah, just not good enough.
6: On the flip side, Roosters veteran Daly Cherry-Evans happy with how the side is tracking, with the tricolours joining Penrith on top of the ladder with five rounds to go.
11: It's a special night, there's no doubt about it, just purely based on the scoreline. Very unique in my career. We're on a path, we're really happy with the result tonight. It was a really clear style of how we wanted to play.
6: Tonight, the Dolphins take on the Dragons and the Storm host the Bulldogs. And in the AFL, Geelong had a 25-point win over Collingwood last night. And that's Gold Sport.
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6: Mostly sunny, 18 the top. Tomorrow, a shower to 18. Sunday, mostly sunny, 19. Right now, it's 9 degrees. And ditch the slow lane for life in the fast lane. 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

0: Christian O'Connell Show, Friday morning on Gold for Chemist Warehouse. We're doing double thumbs up. We share our Friday recommendations. A couple for me. First one is I'm finishing one of the funniest books I've read in about 10 years. It's called Dad Had a Bad Day. It's an incredibly funny but also very true book about masculinity and fatherhood. It's beautifully observed. It's actually in places quite tragic and funny, but extremely funny throughout the way. I'm sure it'll end up becoming a movie, but the book is absolutely brilliant. It's called Dad Had a Bad Day. A dad, a middle-aged dad, his marriage falls apart and he becomes obsessed with tennis. That's all you need to know. That's all you need to know. Sorry, I've missed out a word there. A sad dad. I read that on the back and went, this is literally written for me. I will have this.
1: Do you reckon, will non-dads still enjoy it? Will I like
0: yes,
1: it?
0: Okay, yeah. Great. And it's like, it reminds me a bit of, like I really loved years ago, maybe over 20 years ago, Nick Hornby's brilliant book, High Fidelity.
1: So good.
0: A book about a breakup, but really about masculinity and men. It feels like that a couple of decades on.
1: Wow.
0: It's really, really good. Dad Had a Bad Day. The other two things are The Dink. Watched that last night.
1: With Aaron Chen.
0: Yes. And Jake Johnson. Brilliant comedy about paddleball and snob and Ed Harris, who's incredible in it. Yes, it's really, really good. The star, however, is Aaron Chen.
1: Great.
0: I was so excited. I don't know if it's a, he's an Aussie comedy legend. He's big and he's had a really great couple of years in the UK as well. And now to see him on an Apple TV movie, and he's a scene stealer. Every scene he's not in, you want more Aaron Chen. He's incredible in it. I saw him now, it's just like, he's going to be in a load more movies and start starring in his own movies.
1: It's so good to see him take off because he's so niche.
0: I want to get him on the show. Can we get him on the show?
1: Yeah.
0: I think he's incredible. The Dink is really good. The strange thing is, the other thing that I've really been enjoying this week with my kids is, we talked about it last week, Will Ferrell's Netflix comedy about an down and out golfer, The Hawk. No one plays down and out whatevers, going back to old school newsreaders, than Will Ferrell. It's just in his DNA.
1: Yeah.
0: It's a relentlessly cine playful comedy that's joyous, that somehow has a really good plot in it as well, where you want to know, how's this going to go? Is he going to make the big comeback?
1: Yes.
0: He is brilliant in it. Also, Fortune Femster, who's his co-star, you might have seen if you're into the Mindy Kaling project, she's great in it as well. The interesting thing is, though, about 40% of the people that are in The Dink, right, about a down-and-out tennis player who now has to turn, he's so humble he can only become good at paddleball. It's also in The Hawk about a down and out golfer. It's like they swapped cast. Without, you're not in any other down and out sports movies. Like, no. Okay, because there was rumours that you were. But both are really good fun. So The Dink is an Apple TV movie. It's only an hour and a half, perfect comedy length, very, very funny. And then The Hawk is, I wanted to say Will Ferrell, down and out golfer. You've seen it as well.
1: I love The Hawk. And you don't see comedies like this anymore. It's very of its time, but it's if you love Anchorman, if you love all those Will Ferrell movies, you'll love this.
0: There was an article I read last week, and it said in comedy now on TV and movies, Silly is back, and it's come back at the right time. Mm. And both of those, the Dink and The Hawk, are silly. And normally that I said like a sneering way, but it's just something joyous right now. The release of just relentless laughs. Mm. The Hawk thing is ludicrous at times.
1: Yes, it is. Yeah.
0: He's just like a grown-up 50-something-year-old clown. Yeah. He's still doing the same things he's always done, you know? Strange hip gyrating, inappropriate behaviour. Yeah. But I'm still loving it. It made me laugh 20-odd years ago when he first came on the scene on SNL, and he's still doing it as well. So The Hawk is on Netflix. All right, we're going to take a break. When we come back, we'll get into Patsy's double thumbs up, her Friday recommendations. Please share yours. What are you enjoying at the moment? What would you recommend? Text 0475-03-1043. It's Gold.
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4: 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A DY two-car crash, Warringah Road at Victor Road with traffic delayed in both directions. Bexley, an earlier car fire, did have Stony Creek Road closed eastbound. It has just reopened. There's a lot of fog in our outer suburbs. It's over the Northern Road at Kemps Creek. The Windsor Bridge and Yarramundi bridges are affected as well. M4 motorway, building eastbound through Eastern Kingston Creek, your travel time, Mulgoa Road to Church Street is currently 26 minutes. 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

0: Christian O'Connell Show. We're doing double thumbs up. Patsy, what's it for you?
1: Yes, we've watched the debut season of Elle on Amazon Prime, is the prequel to Legally Blonde.
0: Yeah.
1: And, you know, this is good, wholesome, something that the whole family can watch. And what I was a bit skeptical at first, but then I saw that Reese Witherspoon produces it and actually handpicked Elle, the girl that stars as Elle. And I sort of had more in the game. I thought, oh, this might be all right. And we've loved it. And they've actually got a second series in the planning. So,
2: oh, great.
1: Yeah, we really liked it. That's Elle on Amazon Prime. And also I've been to see Pretty Woman. It's in Melbourne. It's been all around the country. I think it started in Brizzy, then Sydney, then Perth and Adelaide, and it's now finally in Melbourne. Samantha Jade plays Vivian. She is incredible, this tiny little performer, and she just belts out the songs.
2: Oh, brilliant.
1: I thought the paint was going to fall off the walls. She is so strong. She's got a beautiful voice. But they had, how's this for funny, they had the actual limo from the movie out the front of the theatre.
2: Oh, wow.
1: On opening night. And there's a really funny story to it. So a guy from Adelaide, this car enthusiast, bought it. Had no idea it was the limo from the movie.
2: I thought that you put that in the advertiser, get more
1: you
2: coin
1: would think.
2: For it.
1: And no one knows how on earth it got to Australia. So it was already in Australia. And he thought, oh, that'd be cool. I could do with a limo in my collection. I might use it, do it for weddings and stuff. And then actually in registering it and looking at the VIN engine number and stuff and tracing it back and doing his research, realised it is the actual limo from the movie, but no one knows what it was doing in Australia.
2: What a great story.
1: And it's got all the 90s, you know, like the old car phone and stuff. So it was just a bit of fun.
2: It's amazing how so many of the musicals all over the world now are those old movies that we grew up with. Well, they just announced this week, The Castle.
3: Yes, I can't wait.
2: I'm so excited about
1: my
2: that.
1: My favourite movie of all
2: time. Yeah, we should really get behind that. I think I was watching, I want to try and get Rob Sitch on the show as well. And Santo. It's the original Working Dog writing team who are doing it as well. So you feel like it's in safe hands?
3: Yes.
2: Because they made the original. They're going to look after it.
1: Well, they made that in like a week or something ridiculous like that, the original movie.
2: All right, share yours. You can text me 0475 031043. News and sport coming up next.
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6: 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A DY two-car crash, Warringah Road at Victor Road with traffic delayed in both directions. Bexley, an earlier car fire, did have Stony Creek Road closed eastbound. It has just reopened. There's a lot of fog in our outer suburbs. It's over the Northern Road at Kemps Creek. The Windsor Bridge and Yarramundi bridges are affected as well. M4 motorway, building eastbound through East Creek. Your travel time, Mulgoa Road to Church Street is currently 26 minutes. 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
1: Morning, I'm Petrina Jones. Our Aussie cyclists have picked up where our swimmers left off at the Commonwealth Games, adding more gold to our medal tally this morning. Tara Neyland took out the women's C4, C5, 4,000 metres individual pursuit in a world record time before our men beat England to take out the team sprint. While over at the track, Peter Boll, Luke Boys and Peyton Craig are through to the men's 800-metre final. Australia now has 50 gold medals, 23 silver and 35 bronze. The demand for new home loans has fallen by 15% in the past 3 months. NAB is putting that down to factors like tax changes, high rates and the Middle East war. Finance expert Scott Phillips has told Nine that sounds about right.
7: And it does mirror what's been happening around much, not all, but much of Australia, with prices off their peak and auction clearance rates at or near kind of COVID era lows.
1: Almost three quarters of businesses across the state say they're struggling to find skilled workers. They're calling for more investment in training and apprenticeships, saying the shortages are putting the brakes on company growth. More than 50 rail workers in the Southern Highlands have been sacked after this month's derailment at Berrima. and a major win for Aussie cancer and endometriosis sufferers, with AstraZeneca backing down on plans to pull the drug Zoladex from the Aussie market from November. Gold Sport is coming up next.
3: 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It's sport done differently.
1: The Roosters have joined the Panthers on top of the NRL table after a record win over the Cowboys in Townsville. The Chooks winning 82-12, which was the biggest score by a side in over 90 years. Coach Trent Robinson very happy with how relentless his team was.
8: The hunger, that I said that could have easily ended up a 60-24 game or a 60-18, but you don't get 80 points unless you defend the other side well when the game's gone. And so the mindset to keep it to 12, I thought, was very, very good.
1: The Cowboys have apologised to fans for the defeat, which was the biggest in the club's history. Skipper Ruben Cotter admits it simply wasn't good enough.
9: Embarrassing. The most embarrassing game we've ever been a part of, I reckon. We didn't turn up. Yeah, we were loose all across the park.
1: Tonight, round 22 continues with the Dragons hosting the Dolphins, and the Bulldogs are taking on the Storm in Melbourne. And Alex de Minaur has shown Cruz Hewitt he's still the king of tennis, beating the teen at the Washington Open this morning.
3: 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They are for paying benefits above industry average per premium dollar.
1: Mostly sunny, 18 the top. Tomorrow, a shower or two, 18. Sunday, mostly sunny, 19. Right now, it's 9 degrees. And ditch the slow lane for life in the fast lane. 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

0: Hitmer's Hour, Young Hearts Run Free, 20 to 7, Friday morning, Christian O'Connell Show on Gold. Christian, how did you find the ending of the book Yesteryear? I got it after you recommended it last week, devoured the book. I don't want to say too much because people are listening and they might want to buy the book. I love the book. Sometimes I wonder if people actually listen to what we're saying. Just had a message here. Christian, you should try Will Ferrell's new TV show, The Hawk. Pretty sure last week and the last 20 minutes,
1: 2 weeks in a row,
0: there's no doubt that I've loved The Hawk. But that is Paul from Cooey Rup. So
1: that checks out, bronze.
0: Christian, I watched Little Brother under your recommendation last week with a friend over the weekend. OMG, 10 out of 10. Hilarious, we loved it. Could I recommend Ricky Stenicki with John Cena? Never seen that.
1: Never heard of it. No. Ricky Stenicki.
0: Pats, what was the name of the book you mentioned last Friday?
2: The book last
0: Actually, Pats
2: Friday.
0: Wasn't here last Friday.
2: No, I wasn't. No.
0: And Caitlin wouldn't have recommended a book. Unless it's one of those felt ones. It must have been one you did 2 weeks ago, Pats. Oh, you did recommend a book 2 weeks ago.
2: Oh, gosh.
0: No, it was a book.
1: Little House on the Prairie.
2: No, Little House is on Netflix. A book. The last book I did.
1: The Witch. What about? Was it a witch or a ghost?
2: Chesney.
0: Oh, no, the one that's married to Grant Denyer, do you
2: yes,
0: think
2: Yes, yes, yes. Yeah. Chessie's Angels book. What's the title of it, though? It's just escaped me.
0: You must have notes.
2: No, I don't on me right now.
0: Well, we're on air. When do you want them?
2: Chessie's book. What was the name of
0: it? Just fade out there. Friday, that was a good show, actually. Now I'm always
2: thinking
0: about
2: it. Turn me off.
0: Oh, sorry. I didn't realize, actually. Turn you off. Yeah, of course. Yeah, there you go. All right. Knock off Friday. What time are you knocking off today? What is the highlight for you? Oh, that's working again now.
2: The weird little girl who talked to ghosts.
0: There we go. When you found your notes, you can come back on.
2: Chessie Denyer.
0: That's it. I don't think that's the book they're talking about. That feels like 2 months ago.
1: That does feel a while.
2: Well, anyway, it probably was 2 months.
0: What is everyone up to this weekend? Rio, what are you up to this weekend?
1: I am going to the theatre.
0: What are you going to go and see?
1: I'm going to go see Mackenzie, which is a Shakespeare, like a modern reworking of Macbeth, where Macbeth is
0: so relatable.
1: A 13-year-old.
0: So many of our listeners will be at that.
1: Yeah, I'm worried.
0: Now I know why you made us do that bloody awful, dull Shakespeare songs and the time waster. You've got Shakespeare on your heart and mind.
1: I do. It's a modern reworking of Shakespeare where Macbeth is a child star in the early 2000s trying to make it big.
0: Oh, a nice idea.
1: Yeah, apparently it's really funny. It's got rave reviews.
0: And I know you're a fan of Shakespeare. Have you seen Hamlet?
1: No, it looks too sad.
0: Oh, my God. I made the mistake of watching it on a plane.
1: Oh, don't do that.
0: I started to question life choices. I almost stepped off that plane. That is just a relentlessly bleak movie.
1: Yeah, all the reviews are like you'll be sobbing the whole time.
0: And then, do you know what I washed it down with? Frankenstein.
1: Oh my goodness.
2: Wow.
1: Oh,
0: big movie though, isn't it, Pats?
2: It is. Brilliant.
0: Yeah, I thought that was fantastic. Patsy, what are you up to this weekend?
2: We're Mum and Dad's taxi tomorrow night. So Ords has got a party tomorrow night in the city we've got to bring her in for. So we thought, you know what, let's have a double header and let's do a double date. So we'll drop her off and then we'll go to a lovely city restaurant for some dinner and just seeing.
0: Which Macca's we go through, do you think?
2: No, we're not going to Macca's, thank you very much. How dare you?
1: Table service.
2: How very dare you?
0: Well, I just heard date and, you know, I thought, wow, you know, get the chef's table, please. Right by the fryer,
2: right
0: madam.
2: By the drive-thru.
1: What do you recommend? What's in season?
2: A chance to reconnect. You'll relate to this. You know, like, what have you been doing? Who are you? You're my husband. That's right. I haven't seen much of you.
0: I do know what it's like when you have those. My wife and I have barely seen each other this week, and you are. It's like you're sort of business partners.
2: That's right. Shaking hands in the hallway.
0: You just sort of exchange text messages is the only way of communicating, like handover notes and stuff like that. I do know what you mean. Yeah. And so now, Audie, what kind of parties are there now?
2: Oh, this is brilliant.
0: Is there alcohol there?
2: Oh, excuse me. She's 15. No. This is the NGV, the National Gallery of Victoria in Melbourne, put on these brilliant every
0: Just so she carry in a hip flask?
2: No. These teen
1: Take mama's
2: parties.
1: Hip flask.
2: No.
0: That's a big one.
2: Mama doesn't
0: it's
2: have
0: like one
2: a
0: of those
2: hip.
0: Big Frank Green ones.
2: Oh, how dare you. No alcohol. It's a teen party and it's brilliant. They have DJs and they can wander through the gallery at their sort of leisure for three hours.
0: It's like a night at the museum, isn't it, for teens?
2: Absolutely.
0: What a great idea.
2: Fantastic. So she's got that again and she's taking a group of friends. So, yeah, they'll have a blast.
0: All right, call us now then, 13 55 22. What time are you knocking off today? What is the highlight of your weekend?
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5: 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At our time, and the traffic lights are flashing Abbott Road, corner Jersey Road. Hoxton Park reports the traffic lights aren't working at all, corner 1st Avenue and 12th Avenue. DY still delays with a two-car crash, Warringah Road at Victor Road. North meter breakdown reported on James Roos Drive. It's eastbound near Pennant Hills Road. Still a lot of fog in our outer suburbs, including over the Windsor and Yarra Mundy Bridges. Travel time along the M4 now from Eastern Creek to Homebush Bay Drive, it's 24 minutes. 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That's Sydney's latest traffic.
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0: Good morning, it's the Christian O'Connell Show. Friday morning is 10 to 7. Coming up to your next half an hour, we've got the People's Playlist. Every Friday on the show, we let you pick all the music. We give you a theme before that. What are you looking forward to this weekend? Knock off Friday. What time are you knocking off? And what is the highlight for you this weekend? Give us a call, 13 55 22. And you can text me, 0475 031043. Good morning, 10 to 7.

0: Yeah, like a drug mule?
1: Nah, they're all packed in boxes and I'm ready to go. Put them in my fridges and then, yeah, we're ready for
2: four. How many fridges have you got?
1: One. One
2: big
1: fridge.
2: You fit them all in there.
0: Awesome. All right, Susan, have a great weekend and well done for what you do. Thanks for calling.
1: Thank you. Thanks a lot. Bye.
0: Bye-bye. Michelle. Good morning, Michelle.
3: Yes. Good morning.
0: Michelle. So tell us what time you knock off today and what's the highlight for your weekend, Michelle?
3: I'm knocking off for good today. I'm retiring today.
0: Oh, wow.
4: Well done.
0: What a
3: After
0: big
3: 27
0: day.
3: Years.
0: Yeah, and what have you been doing for 27 years, Michelle?
3: I've been paying all the junior doctors at St. George Hospital in Sydney.
0: Oh, wow. And how do you feel about your last day? Are you ready?
3: Yeah, I'm ready.
0: No doubt there. No hesitation. You're done.
3: Yeah. Oh, look, I've undernied about it for quite some time. And, you know, everybody, don't go. Because they're like my babies, these doctors, you know. But, yeah, it had to happen. I've got things to do, places to be. And I've got a paddleboard I have to get better at. So, yeah.
0: That would have been a big part of your life there.
3: Yeah. They were, yeah, very... But anyway, I've got a big brunch tomorrow, bottomless brunch tomorrow.
0: Brilliant. You deserve that. And then what's your next? What are you going to be doing next? You're going to do some traveling?
3: I'm going to Vanuatu next week.
0: Brilliant.
3: And then I'm going to cruise the Mediterranean in September.
4: Oh, wow.
0: Oh, fantastic. And how long are you out on the med for?
3: 29 days.
0: Oh, my God, I'm so jealous. And where are you going around the Greek island? Where are you going? You're going Greek islands and...
3: Barcelona to Istanbul. All the way around the coast, through Brilliant. Croatia, Greece. And then I'm going to do a hot air balloon in Cappadocia.
4: Oh, wow.
0: It's like one of those TV adverts for retirement.
2: Yes.
0: This is literally what they do. Well, listen, keep in touch while you're there. If you miss us, there's always a podcast. But, you know, shoot us an email. Let me know how you're getting on at your various travels. I wish you all the best.
3: Sure, thank you.
0: All right, take care. Enjoy your retirement.
3: Okay.
0: Bye.
3: Okay, thanks.
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5: 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Wetherill Park, there's been a crash on the Horsley Drive, corner Mimosa Road. Kellyville Ridge, a broken down bus on Windsor Road is northbound at Merrieville Road. Take care at Artarmon and the traffic lights flashing. Abbott Road, corner Jersey Road. And at Hoxton Park, still reports the traffic lights aren't working. First Avenue, corner 12th Avenue. And still some delays at DY with a two-car crash, Warringah Road, corner Victor Road. Emergency crews have been on site for a while now. 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That's Sydney's latest traffic.
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8: Morning, I'm Petrina Jones. More medals for our Aussies, this time on the track in Glasgow, with Rose Davies taking gold in the women's 5,000 metres ahead of fellow Aussie Jess Hull, who took silver. And our cyclists have also enjoyed success at the velodrome. Our men took out the team sprint against England, while Tara Newland broke her own world record while taking gold in the women's C4C5 4K individual pursuit.
9: This is my mum's birthday today and I was hoping to bring her home a good present. So, yeah, hopefully she enjoys that one.
8: There on 7. A driver remains on the run after a wild police chase that ended in the backyard of a home in Sydney's northwest. The vehicle ploughed through the fence of a property at Glendinning yesterday afternoon. A male passenger surrendered. Another passenger has been handed a warning, but the man behind the wheel got away. This man has told Nine it was lucky his kids weren't playing outside at the time.
10: 3 p.m. straight outside every single day. I was actually quite lucky there was no one home at the time.
8: Brutal is how unions are describing the sacking of more than 50 rail workers in the Southern Highlands. The workers at Southern Shorthaul Railroad have copped the chop over this month's derailment, which led to the company's contract with Boral being scrapped. And a new study is being launched by the ADF tracking the effects of blasts on soldiers' brains. Monash researchers will track up to 400 personnel during training, comparing helmet readings with blood and neurological tests.
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8: A record-breaking night in North Queensland with the Roosters thumping the Cowboys 82-12 to kick off round 22 of the NRL. It was the first time in nearly 100 years a team has scored over 80 points in a match and the biggest defeat the Cowboys have ever had, coach Todd Payton labelling it a nightmare.
12: It's absolutely unacceptable, mate. And as coach of this club, it's one of our darkest days, if not the darkest day. And I'd like to apologise to our members and fans that turned up here today and those that watched it at home. Yeah, just not good enough.
8: On the flip side, Roosters veteran Daly Cherry-Evans happy with how the side is tracking, with the tricolours joining Penrith on top of the ladder with five rounds to go.
13: It's a special night, there's no doubt about it, just purely based on the scoreline. Very unique in my career. We're on a path, we're really happy with the result tonight. It was a really clear style of how we wanted to play.
8: Tonight, the Dolphins take on the Dragons and the Storm host the Bulldogs. And in the AFL, Geelong had a 25-point win over Collingwood last night. And that's Gold Sport.
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8: Mostly sunny, 18 the top. Tomorrow, a shower or two, 18. Sunday, mostly sunny, 19. Right now, it's 9 degrees. And ditch the slow lane for life in the fast lane. 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
19: Good morning, Friday morning. Welcome to the Christian O'Connell Show on Gold. It is 10 minutes past 7. Coming up next, for the third time this week, your stories about the wrong. I've got a brand new one from yesterday involving a hospital, a monitor, and running for a nurse.

0: Good morning, it's the Christian O'Connell Show on Gold Friday morning for Chemist Warehouse. Cyndi Lauper, girls just want to have fun. 13 minutes past seven. This week, one of the best phone-ins we've ever done, I think not just this year in the history of the show, has been The Wrong. I had no idea the other day we would get so many stories, so many very, very wildly different stories around the theme of The Wrong. You've got one you haven't even shared yet.
1: Yes, I've got a cautionary tale for all the parents out there, especially the ones that do home cooking. My dad, who's Chinese, so they use a lot of dry sherry in their cooking. So you could only get it in these big, these massive, like, glass sort of flagons that have, like, 3 or 4 litres of sherry.
0: I didn't realize how sherry is used. What is it, the sweetness?
1: Yes, I think, yeah. Lots in, like, stir fries to sort of, yeah, deglaze it and that kind of thing.
0: Lovely.
1: And so they come in these huge, huge, like, 5-litre bottles. So Dad would put them instead of into these, you know those juice pop tops, those little plastic ones for apple juice? Yeah. So Dad would put it in there for easy access for cooking. But when I was literally 5 years old, I saw what looked exactly like apple juice, because that's sherry's the exact same color as apple juice, in a juice not the apple juice.
0: Oh, and your dad is a doctor.
1: Dad is a doctor.
0: Dr. Lee's medicine cabinet is not to be tucked into, Rio.
1: Because he just kept it in the kitchen.
0: Now I understand your sunny disposition. You're on sherry.
1: And I got, like cartoon wasted at 5 years old.
0: You're lucky that day. I mean, that can be really bad. It is bad.
1: I was dancing. I took my clothes off and was dancing on the kitchen table like you would,
0: and
1: like a drunk guy.
0: That stalled you this day. A couple of sherries.
1: Yes. There's a home video that does exist.
0: They should have gone to hospital. Quickly refilm him. You were like that dancing baby. What was the TV show? That Ally McBeal? Was that the first ever viral?
1: The first meme.
0: Yes, that was it. My word. Didn't we thought that was state of the art?
2: Oh, wow. What was the hangover like?
1: I can't remember. I was only 5. But that was my first ever
0: The wrong bottle. Wow. The wrong bottle. So I've got a brand new The Wrong story. And if you've got a wrong story for us, by the way, give us a call, 13 55 22. This week, one of my daughters has been in hospital getting pain relief for a chronic back problem she's got. So after the show, I've been going to hospital every day. My wife's been there. We've been doing shifts and, like, giving each other handover notes on how she's doing. So she's on this IV drip. And so, but she can still go for a little walk. You go outside this little courtyard, but you have to unplug two leads, okay, and then it's the IV and the monitors come with her. And so I unplugged the two leads. I've been doing it all this week, unplugging them, and then I hold the IV thing and she shuffles along, okay? However, when we were returning back to her bed yesterday, I leant on one of the monitors to shove the lead back in the back, and then suddenly there was this and a very loud alarm. And literally, what I'd obviously pressed the wrong button. I mean, you shouldn't press any of those buttons.
1: Not for
0: and
1: you.
0: There's like a there's like a syringe that's dropping in this pain relief too. And then suddenly, there's an alarm going up this, and a light is flashing up the top of this monitor that wasn't doing what it did before earlier. Ruby screams at me, "Run to the nurse's station now, Dad!" Suddenly, the screen flashes up with rapid something, and I sprint. I actually sprint and actually yell this the first time in my life. Nurse, nurse. And they're like filling in all that paperwork they have to do. It was like 11 a.m. yesterday. And I go, "I've actually pressed something on one of those monitors." And they look to me like, "Why would you do that?
1: You're not qualified.
0: Why would you press any?" And then two nurses start sprinting ahead of me.
1: Oh, my God.
0: They go to Ruby's bed and she's like, "My dad touched this button." And they were, again, looked back at me, started re-entering some code, and everything was okay.
2: Oh, wow.
0: So, yeah, the wrong button. We haven't had any wrong button stories yet. I'm happy to also say that she was okay. There was no, the rapid situation got dealt with quickly.
1: Okay.
2: Well, gee,
0: and she's watched too much Grey's Anatomy. I think we still thought it was up at the end of her or something. Rapid ending. Oh, no. Get it off that. Toggle through. Turn it on and off again.
1: Oh, my God.
0: Yeah. Anyway, so what is your story, The Wrong, 13 55 22?
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4: 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North of Sydney on the M1 Pacific Motorway at Cowan, a truck has broken down on the southbound off-ramp to the Pacific Highway. Wetherill Park, there's been a crash corner the Horsley Drive and Mimosa Road. Hoxton Park, crash reported on Cowpasture Road. That's southbound just before the M7 flyover. At Artarmon, traffic lights flashing corner Abbott Road and Jersey Road, and still a lot of fog over the Windsor and Yarramundi bridges. Aldi prices just got Aldia across the sausage range. Snag yourself quality for less, like thin sausages, 500 grams, just $3.79. 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That's Sydney's latest traffic.
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0: Good morning, Christian O'Connell Show on Gold, 7:27 Friday morning. Tom Cochrane, Life is a Highway. So many great stories this week on the show. Under the theme, The Wrong. Miriam, Christian, our 23-year-old daughter, had a day procedure at the Royal Melbourne Hospital. My husband was able to pick her up from hospital once she was done. On our family chat, I could see their conversation. She was right outside the Royal Melbourne Hospital emergency department entry door, very visible from the road. My husband keeps driving past the emergency department, does not see her. No parking, obviously. Drives around again, again, again, again. Daughter getting very annoyed with the old man. The conversation's on repeat. Dad cannot find daughter. I interrupt their chat. What hospital are you at? The Children's Hospital. She's 23.
1: But she's my child.
0: Gotta let go, man. Christian, my husband and I accidentally booked the wrong month for our flights to visit family in Queensland over Christmas. I mean, Christmas falls on 1 month only every year. There is no excuse. And we get a text on Virgin Air in October saying, oh, you just missed your flight.
2: Oh, no.
0: In October?
1: Oh, that sucks.
0: Shane sent this one, The Wrong. Christian, my dad is the biggest giant, and I've never seen him cry. Giants cry. I don't know whether that's a typo.
1: Biggest giant. Biggest, yeah.
0: Anyway, he's never seen his dad cry. One day I get him from school and he's crying to my nana on the phone about our beloved Puss Puss has been hit by a car and he had to bury it in the backyard earlier. As he's crying on the phone, Puss Puss walks along the windowsill right in front of us. He'd buried the wrong cat. To this day, we're not sure whose cat it was. But it was a pretty dead ringer for Puss Puss.
1: Ringer indeed.
0: Yes, this cat really doesn't want to go to the side. Get in the ground. Christian, The Wrong. On the second day of kindergarten, my dad dropped me at the wrong school. It looks pretty schoolish to me.
2: They're
0: all the same. Woke gone madness. We're walking through the grounds, none of which looked familiar to me. My dad was quickly met by a teacher who noticed my uniform and the name of the school didn't match up. I directed him to the actual school, which was across the road.
2: These are
0: incredible. How many is wrong involving kids? In fact, they're all involving dads.
1: Yeah.
0: There's no wrong mum story about a child. It's 100% dads. Jane, good morning.
3: Good morning. I actually have another dad story for you.
0: What are the odds? All right, Jane, what have you got?
3: My poor dad had to sit through 1.5 calisthenics concerts because he went the wrong night. And it took him half the concert to realise that neither of his daughters had actually been on stage yet.
0: Oh, no. Oh, no. That's time he's not getting back.
3: He's 2 hours late coming home, so mum's frantic. It was before mobiles. And then, yeah, poor dad had to go back the next night and watch an entire calisthenics concert again.
0: Wowee. That's incredible. Jane, great story. Thanks for calling, mate. Have a lovely weekend.
3: You too.
0: Let's get Pauline on here. Morning, Pauline.
4: Good morning.
0: Okay, Pauline, what is your story about The Wrong?
4: So this is a few years ago. My brother came over for dinner, bought himself some takeaway carbonara on the way. The pizza shop hadn't put the lid on properly, so first round about, the lid comes off, the carbonara's all over the car, on the seat, under the seat, trim, absolutely everywhere. Being a protective older sister, we went back down to the pizza shop. He's not really confrontational. I went into the pizza shop, I explained what had happened. His car's now going to smell like this forever. They weren't really helpful, didn't want to take accountability. I kept insisting, this is not right. So anyway, they gave me another carbonara and we left. Got in the car and my brother was pretty quiet. It's at that point he said it was actually that other pizza shop I went into.
2: Oh, no!
1: Did you go back, Pauline?
4: No, I couldn't.
0: No, you can't. No, you can't.
4: I lived locally.
0: No, you can't.
4: And to this day, I feel like I should go back and at least buy something and give them a tip, but yes. No.
0: Pauline, epic story. Thank you very much for sharing that. You have a lovely weekend. Thanks for calling.
4: You too. Thank you. Bye.
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6: 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Dulwich Hill, a car motorbike crash on Old Canterbury Road, corner Hurlston Avenue. Hold ups all directions. North of the city at Cowan, a broken down truck on the M1 motorway at the southbound off-ramp to the Pacific Highway. At Artarmon, the traffic lights are flashing corner Abbott Road and Jersey Road. And travel time along the M4, not too bad this morning. Eastbound from Mulgoa Road to Church Street, it's 24 minutes. 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
7: Morning, I'm Petrina Jones. Well, more games glory for our Aussies in Glasgow this morning. On the track, it was a 1-2 finish for Rose Davies and Jess Hull in the 5,000 metres. Earlier, we picked up another 2 gold over at the Velodrome. Lee Hoffman, Daniel Barber, Ryan Elliott beat England in the men's team pursuit, while Tara Nalen broke her own world record, taking gold in the women's C4-C5 4K individual pursuit. We now have 51 gold, 24 silver and 35 bronze. More than 50 rail workers have been sacked over a derailment in the Southern Highlands. 5 carriages of a Southern Short-Haul Railroad train left the tracks after departing Boral Cement Works at Berrima on July 4. It led to Boral ending its contract with the company. There are fresh calls for more investment in apprenticeships and training, as almost 3/4 of New South Wales businesses warn they're struggling to find skilled staff. And more than 1/3 of older Aussies are now holding off on downsizing their home. A new survey has found nearly 34% are delaying selling their homes as Australia's property market softens. Seniors First CEO Darren Moffat says a fall in auction clearance rates and weaker market conditions have contributed to the change.
8: For a long time, downsizing was seen as the obvious next step in retirement, but that's changing.
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7: The Roosters have joined the Panthers on top of the NRL table after a record win over the Cowboys in Townsville. The Chooks winning 82-12, which was the biggest score by a side in over 90 years. Coach Trent Robinson very happy with how relentless his team was.
10: The hunger, that I said that could have easily ended up a 60-24 game or a 60-18, but you don't get 80 points unless you defend the other side well when the game's gone. And so the mindset to keep it to 12, I thought, was very, very good.
7: The Cowboys have apologised to fans for the defeat, which was the biggest in the club's history. Skipper Ruben Cotter admits it simply wasn't good enough.
11: Embarrassing. The most embarrassing game we've ever been a part of, I reckon. We didn't turn up. Yeah, we were loose all across the park.
7: Tonight, round 22 continues with the Dragons hosting the Dolphins, and the Bulldogs are taking on the Storm in Melbourne. And Alex de Minaur has shown Cruz Hewitt he's still the king of tennis, beating the teen at the Washington Open this morning.
9: HCF are not for profit, so they're not for paying out profits to shareholders. They are for paying benefits above industry average per premium dollar.
7: Mostly sunny, 18 the top. Tomorrow, a shower or two, 18. Sunday, mostly sunny, 19. Right now, it's 9 degrees. And ditch the slow lane for life in the fast lane. 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
1: Now I'm thinking the theme tune to the new weekly feature about Wrong is Cisco.
2: Wrong.
1: It's that. Your joke.
2: Yeah.
1: Your tag has inspired me, Rio.
2: Wrong.
1: That's it. It was right there. And it's the Hawks' favourite song, isn't it? That wrong. I know it's a job and we get paid for it. Anyway, what are you going to do? All right, so today, the title of today's People's Playlist, we give you a theme. You pick all the songs on Friday's show from 8. Songs with numbers in the title. Patsy, what are you going for?
3: Yeah, let's do 99 Loof Balloons this week.
1: Really stretch yourself with this one.
3: Number one hit, Justified, thank you very much for its spot. Earns its spot, I believe.
1: Good 80s pop song,
3: this. Oh, it was brilliant. We had no idea what she was singing, but we loved it. There was only one other big German sort of language song that was huge, and that was Rock Me Amadeus.
1: Oh, Falco. I love that song.
3: Yeah.
1: Yeah. All right, the facts run out. Okay.
3: That's all I've got this week.
2: Any other German... famous German songs. Maybe that could be next week's
1: People's
2: Playlist.
1: Well, it depends how far you want to go in history, but that's not the remit of this show, Ree, if you don't mind. Wrong German decade. Okay, moving on. Pivot! They love us. Marching anthem. All right, Rio, what song? What song with a number in the title? Quickly.
2: I've got one for all the millennial girlies out there. Ooh. One Direction. One thing. Charted number...
1: one.
2: Nine. But still good.
3: Ooh, triple threat.
1: This is a good pop song. Chuckle Sisters on their feet. Careful with those cargo pants. Look, if we were running a children's radio station, I'd play it, but we're not. What about 74? Sorry. 74, 75. I was the one. Oh, I love this song.
3: What is it?
1: 74, 75, The Connells. Good 90s song.
2: Not familiar with this song.
1: Oh, well, then let's not play it. Let's go back to playing boy band crap from One Direction.
2: The Connells.
1: And this is a banger as well. Let me just do an impression. It's like he's almost singing live on the show.
4: Once I was 7 years older.
2: Oh, misery.
1: Actually, no, that's his nan. That's Nonna Graham. Guess the artist from their Nonna. It's Nonna Oki.
5: Soon I'll be 60 years old.
1: What I said.
5: Think the world is cold.
1: This was a great song.
5: Children who can bore me. Soon I'll be 60 years old.
1: So many numbers, so many years. It covers them all.
2: Du hast by Rammstein is another German song.
1: Oh, no, I told you. Lay Googling. Off the German bangers, okay?
3: Love it.
1: All right, then, what do you want us to play from 8 this morning? In the title, songs with numbers in the title. Lines are open now, 13, 55, 22. And you can text your request, 0475 03 1043.
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8: 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Dulwich Hill, a car motorbike crash on Old Canterbury Road, corner Hurlston Avenue. Hold-ups all directions. North of the city at Cowan, a broken-down truck on the M1 motorway at the southbound off-ramp to the Pacific Highway. At Artarmon, the traffic lights are flashing corner Abbott Road and Jersey Road. And travel time along the M4, not too bad this morning, eastbound from Mulgoa Road to Church Street, it's 24 minutes. 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That's Sydney's latest traffic.
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1: Of course, Oscar. Scotland's finest.
2: Yes.
1: The Proclaimers.
2: Then it was Katie Tunstall.
1: Yes. Melanie, thank you very much. Have a lovely weekend. Great song.
3: Thank you. Bye.
1: Lloyd. Good morning, Lloyd.
4: 8675309.
1: Got it. Tommy Two Tone.
4: Thank you.
1: Brilliant, brilliant song. This has to be played till the next hour. All right, Lloyd, have a lovely weekend. Thanks for the call.
4: Thank you. You too, Christian.
1: Peter.
0: Peter?
5: Hello?
1: What is it about people named Peter? Peter!
5: Good morning.
1: Good morning, Peter. And what can we play for this morning?
5: Matchbox 20, 3 a.m.
1: What's he doing? Calling from a CPAP machine? CPAP FM. What do you reckon? 50% of our audience are on CPAPs? 100%. Old mate, in your chair, Errol, didn't he?
2: That's true.
1: New wave, Young Guns in the movie. This is a great song. Now, when we sort of plan out all your songs that you suggest, so many great ones today for the people's playlist, the most important one is the hour opener, right? That's the one that in the studio, me, Rio and Caitlin will debate. What do we start with? I'm thinking it's...
0: I like it.
1: Cargo pants. What do you reckon, sister, to traveling cargo pants?
6: It's 3 a.m. and I must be lonely.
1: Cool, we'll go with this one then. 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
3: 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On the M4 motorway, there's been a crash westbound around Kent Road at Claremont Meadows. It has been moved to the breakdown lane, but slow on approach. Also a broken down car on the Northern Road westbound off-ramp from the M4. Marsden Park, we have a breakdown on Richmond Road approaching Able Road. The M5 motorway remains slow westbound through Moorbank after an earlier crash, and at Artarmon, the traffic lights flashing corner Abbott Road and Jersey Road. Anaconda Adventure Club members pay less on the Coleman Instant Up Dark Room 6-person tent. 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That's Sydney's latest traffic.
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6: Morning, I'm Petrina Jones. Australia's ended day 7 of the Commonwealth Games on a high with a 1-2 finish in the women's 5,000 metres. Rose Davies telling 7 she can't believe she edged out fellow Aussie Jess Hull, who took the silver.
7: When I crossed the line, I think I was just purely shocked. I'm so happy, so happy.
6: Our cyclists have also enjoyed success at the velodrome. Our men took out the team's sprint against England, while Tara Nayland took gold in the women's C4, C5, 4K individual pursuit. The demand for new home loans has fallen by 15% in the past 3 months. NAB is putting that down to factors like tax changes, high rates and the Middle East war. Finance expert Scott Phillips has told Nine that sounds about right.
8: And it does mirror what's been happening around much, not all, but much of Australia, with prices off their peak and auction clearance rates at or near kind of COVID-era lows.
6: Almost three quarters of businesses across the state say they're struggling to find skilled workers. They're calling for more investment in training and apprenticeships, saying the shortages are putting the brakes on company growth. More than 50 rail workers in the Southern Highlands have been sacked after this month's derailment at Berrima. And a major win for Aussie cancer and endometriosis sufferers, with AstraZeneca backing down on plans to pull the drug Zoladex from the Aussie market from November. Gold Sport is coming up next.
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6: A record-breaking night in North Queensland with the Roosters thumping the Cowboys 82-12 to kick off round 22 of the NRL. It was the first time in nearly 100 years a team has scored over 80 points in a match, and the biggest defeat the Cowboys have ever had, coach Todd Payton labelling it a nightmare.
10: It's absolutely unacceptable, mate. And as coach of this club, it's one of our darkest days, if not the darkest day. And I'd like to apologise to our members and fans that turned up here today and those that watched it at home. Yeah, just not good enough.
6: On the flip side, Roosters veteran Daly Cherry-Evans happy with how the side is tracking, with the tricolours joining Penrith on top of the ladder with 5 rounds to go.
11: It's a special night, there's no doubt about it, just purely based on the scoreline. Very unique in my career. We're on a path. We're really happy with the result tonight. It was a really clear style of how we wanted to play.
6: Tonight, the Dolphins take on the Dragons and the Storm host the Bulldogs. And in the AFL, Geelong had a 25-point win over Collingwood last night. And that's Gold Sport.
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6: Mostly sunny, 18 the top. Tomorrow, a shower or two, 18. Sunday, mostly sunny, 19. Right now, it's 9 degrees. And ditch the slow lane for life in the fast lane. 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
18: 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We kick off with the Tom Robinson Band, 2468 Motorway. 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

0: 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Tom Robinson Band, 2468 Motorway, 13 minutes past 8. On goals for Chemist Warehouse. Now, we were meant to do this 3 days ago, but we've had so many amazing stories about the wrong. We keep pushing it back, but I really want to do it before we bow out for the weekend. We're talking about dadisms. And I speak as a dad myself, where I think my kids would admit there are certain cliches and catchphrases, and almost they become mantras, you know, that you try and instill into your kids, because often you're constantly, Patsy, you'll be doing this as a mum, most of the stuff you're sort of moaning to your kids about, it's just the same, same stuff every day.
1: You feel like a broken record.
0: Yes, you sound like a broken record, you, because it's the same stuff. Yes. You know, pick your shoes up, put your shoes away. Pick your clothes off. Oh, I've just washed that. I just washed those.
1: Yeah.
0: It's like that every single day. And so I know that one of my dadisms is about getting to the airport early and everywhere early, restaurants. I've set most of the, they realized a couple of years ago that all the clocks, microwave and on the oven, I had set 5 minutes early.
1: Oh.
2: That's crazy.
0: No.
2: That's crazy behavior.
0: It makes me ill, Rio, if I'm late. It makes me ill. I get tense.
2: How early would you get to the airport? Say you got a domestic flight. What time are you getting there?
0: I wanted to be there around about an hour 45 early.
1: Oh, that's pretty early. No, I reckon that's standard.
0: Yeah, see, I think that's just allow it. Someone breaks down on the freeway, and you don't stress. My dadism is better to be early than late and stressed.
2: Better to be early than late and stressed.
0: There you go. It's got that hook in there. It's almost like a Lennon and McCartney riff. Yeah. You know, it just scans off the tongue really well. The la la la la la la la la la la la la la la la la la la. That's it, you know. Repeat it back to me.
2: Better to be early than stressed and late.
0: No. Better to be early than late and stressed.
2: Better to be early than late and stressed.
0: Well done. You just become an instant dad. Now, what dadisms do you, what does Chris have, Pat?
1: Oh, so many, but probably his most popular is a place for everything and everything in its place.
0: Oh, I like that. There's a kind of wisdom in that.
1: And that goes for me as well as for Audrey. Always losing stuff.
0: Oh, no, not the glasses.
1: Oh, always the glasses.
0: Oh, my God, we just walked into a, how do you decline the diary invitation to a glasses story from Pat?
1: So many glasses, so many pairs lost. But it's always, see, if you had a place, one place where you put your glasses, you'd never lose them. But he has got one spot. So when he comes in the door.
0: I'm the same. I'll have a landing spot.
1: And keys go in one spot. Yep. Dare I move it to dust?
0: Has he got a dish? I've got a dish.
1: He's got a dish. And it does not go outside of the dish.
0: Do you know what? I know what I'm going to make now. I thought I was going to do a collaboration about dressing gowns. I'm going to make the dad dish.
1: Yes.
0: Every dad should have a dish. It's the keys go there, the glasses, the essentials. You put them there, you're never wasting time looking for them. Mm. You'll have a good life.
2: Yeah. I like it. Yeah. There's a real condescension and patronizing to all dadisms, aren't
0: How
2: there?
0: Dare you?
2: They have this smug aura about it.
0: No.
2: Everything you need is a place for everything.
0: I'm sorry, we need to raise small people with tiny brains.
2: That's right.
0: It's like a nursery rhyme. The other one I had, Patsy, was pick your feet up.
1: Oh,
0: you know when they're like dragging, get those school shoes that cost about $1,000.
1: I know.
0: And then they're like, pick your feet up.
1: I've even muttered that under my breath in public in a shop. And Audrey will just look at me. It's like, oh, for goodness sake, pick your feet up.
0: By the way, my kids now, you're sort of 19 and 22. It's been a few years since I've taken them to get school shoes. Mm. They still using that big old thing. Used to be really frightened of that big old
1: measurer.
0: They still got that thing.
2: Oh, they still do that.
0: I thought they would have some AI scanner now, you know, that scans at the moment you walk in the store.
1: It's like some sort of foot guillotine when they
0: do
1: that.
0: I used to get so nervous as a kid getting that. I always thought they were going to bang your toe.
2: Yes, yeah. They were so cold always.
0: That's it. Cold, ice cold metallic, wasn't it? All right, so what are the dadisms that you know? Maybe it's your dad, maybe you're a dad. Give us a call, 13 55 22.
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4: 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The M4 motorway has a sidelined crash westbound at Kent Road. Traffic is slow from Mamre Road on approach, plus a breakdown on the westbound off-ramp to the Northern Road. M5 motorway remains slow westbound through Moorbank after a sidelined crash just after Heathcote Road. St Andrews car and motorbike crash, Campbelltown Road near St Andrews Road. Wilton, three cars and a truck have crashed Picton Road eastbound near Pembroke Parade. 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That's Sydney's latest traffic.
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0: Song 2, another banger, banger, banger, banger, banger, banger. You know it's Friday morning on the Christian O'Connell Show where we're banging you into the weekend. It's been Doctors, Two Princes, 8:25 on Gold. Dadisms coming up next.

0: Good morning, Christian O'Connell, Show on Gold. 8:28, Spin Doctors, Two Princes. We're talking about dadisms this morning. Christian, growing up, my dad's favourite. You would lose your bloody head if it wasn't screwed on.
1: Yeah.
0: Now that it's that he's older, it's... Rest my case. I do that one a lot. For like you're some sort of judge of life, busting down summation on some petty crimes. I rest my case. Christian, we never know what the case was. And also, if we're honest, that is more like the low-level county court, isn't it?
1: Mm.
0: Federal court is mum.
2: Yes, yeah.
0: You know, and dad's powers of punitive sort of punishments are weak, aren't they? It's community service.
2: So true.
0: Oh, that's it. You got to cut the grass once this year.
2: And you can make an appeal to the higher court.
0: Yeah. And it always gets overruled. Always gets overruled. The worst thing is like, well, I'm going to have to speak to your mum about this. And it's the high court of mum. That's the federal court. Christian, I used to hate it when my dad used to do this to me, but now as a dad myself, I find myself doing the old, hi, hungry, I'm Ryan. When my son says, Dad, I'm hungry. And I go, that's a funny name for a person. I use that as well. It's a dad classic. Christian, what about the classic, who left the light on? Yeah, I'm the same as this still now with my wife and daughters. I don't know why I get so irrationally, I'm a very mild man, but I don't know what it is about random lights being left on that gets me so riled up.
2: It's a dad thing. My dad would refuse to let us start eating dinner until all the lights in the other rooms were turned off. You guys are obsessed with it.
0: I can be in another room and just sense a light has been left on outside or somewhere my spidey light sense, well, no, there's a lumen somewhere in this house upstairs. Is that bathroom light on? Christian, my dad, like you, always used to leave early for everything. His reasoning was always the old flat tire fear. I'm the same. We never got a flat tire. Yeah, because he allowed enough time. Let's take some calls here about dadisms. Good morning, Jess.
3: Hi, good morning. How are you?
0: I'm good, Jess. Welcome to the show. Now, what's the dadism?
3: So my husband uses one with our four kids multiple times a day, and that is doors aren't toys.
0: Oh, I love that one. I've not heard that one. That's some new gear for a dad.
3: They're always like playing chasey and hide and seek and like, you know, going into their rooms and shutting the doors behind them to stop their siblings coming in. And it's, you know, it's a matter of time before fingers get jammed. So that one gets said a lot.
0: And also, when I don't know, how old are your kids, Jess?
3: I've got 10, 6, 4, and 1.
0: Oh, whoa, Jess, that is busy, busy, busy. When they become teenagers, it's the slamming.
2: Another dad trigger.
0: Yeah. Oh, yeah. Even now I'm getting tense now. I got PTSD from those doors being slammed. Shut the doors, they don't even slam. Why are they slamming doors? Car doors, front doors, the bedroom doors, bathroom doors, slam. Mm.
2: If you slam a car door, my dad would always go, ouch.
0: Yeah, no, that's a classic, classic. All right. Hey, Jess, thank you very much for giving us a call.
3: Thank you.
0: Jess sounded so chill from mum of four.
2: Mm.
0: Steph, good morning.
4: Good morning. How are you?
0: I'm good, Steph. Thanks for calling the show. What's the dadism?
4: My dad, Steve, every time we hurt ourselves, would say, it only hurts while the pain's there.
0: Not helpful. I mean, another one, a lot of these don't make any sense either. You know, like, hey, what is he saying? I don't want to rile him by no follow-up questions, no backup questions.
2: Sympathy is never the first instinct. It's always suspicion.
0: Yes, there is. Somehow it must have been your fault. Yeah. You got run over. Well, you must have thrown yourself from the car. Steph, have a lovely weekend. Thanks for your call. And let's get Dominic on before Patsy's news. Good morning, Dom.
5: Good morning.
0: Dominic, welcome to the show. What's the dadism?
5: So mine is, you know, when you take your kids somewhere and it's raining and cold and they won't take their jumper, mine is better to have it and not need it than need it and not have it.
0: God, I love that, man. Yes. That's a goat one to me, and that belongs on Goat Island. That's a great one, Dominic. Dad, Dominic, that's a great one. Have a lovely weekend. Thanks, mate.
5: Cheers.
0: All right, keep this coming over the weekend. We'll come back to it Monday. You can email me yours, Christian, at christianoconnell.com.au. Brand new time waster. Coming up, the other side of the news now.
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1: 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At Mossman, a car's broken down, city-bound on Military Road in the right-hand lane just before Belmont Road, causing quite a few delays. On the M4 motorway, there's a broken down truck eastbound near the Twin Servos at Eastern Creek. Speeds reduced past the site, plus still slow westbound on the M4 approaching Kent Road due to a sideline crash. At Wilton, big delays with three cars and a truck crash on Picton Road eastbound at Pembroke Parade and Artarmon. Traffic lights flashing, Abbott Road, corner Jersey Road. 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
8: Morning, I'm Petrina Jones. Well, yet further games glory for our Aussies in Glasgow this morning. On the track, it was a 1-2 finish for Rose Davies and Jess Hull in the 5,000 metres. Earlier, we picked up another 3 gold over at the Velodrome. Lee Hoffman, Daniel Barber, Ryan Elliott beat England in the men's team pursuit. Tara Nayland took gold in the women's C4, C5, 4K individual pursuit. And our women's team staged a comeback over New Zealand in the 4,000-metre team pursuit. A driver remains on the run after a wild police chase that ended in the backyard of a home in Sydney's northwest. The vehicle ploughed through the fence of a property at Glendinning yesterday afternoon. A male passenger surrendered. Another passenger has been handed a warning, but the man behind the wheel got away. This man has told Nine it was lucky his kids weren't playing outside at the time.
9: 3 p.m. straight outside every single day. I was actually quite lucky there was no one home at the time.
8: Brutal is how unions are describing the sacking of more than 50 rail workers in the Southern Highlands. The workers at Southern Shorthaul Railroad have copped the chop over this month's derailment, which led to the company's contract with Boral being scrapped. And a new study is being launched by the ADF, tracking the effects of blasts on soldiers' brains. Monash researchers will track up to 400 personnel during training, comparing helmet readings with blood and neurological tests.
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8: The Roosters have joined the Panthers on top of the NRL table after a record win over the Cowboys in Townsville. The Chooks winning 82-12, which was the biggest score by a side in over 90 years. Coach Trent Robinson very happy with how relentless his team was.
10: The hunger, that I said that could have easily ended up a 60-24 game or a 60-18, but you don't get 80 points unless you defend the other side well when the game's gone. And so the mindset to keep it to 12, I thought, was very, very good.
8: The Cowboys have apologised to fans for the defeat, which was the biggest in the club's history. Skipper Ruben Cotter admits it simply wasn't good enough.
11: Embarrassing. The most embarrassing game we've ever been a part of, I reckon. We didn't turn up. Yeah, we were loose all across the park.
8: Tonight, round 22 continues with the Dragons hosting the Dolphins and the Bulldogs are taking on the Storm in Melbourne. And Alex de Minaur has shown Cruz Hewitt he's still the king of tennis, beating the teen at the Washington Open this morning.
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8: Mostly sunny 18, tomorrow a shower or two 18, then Sunday mostly sunny 19. Right now 7 degrees and ditch the slow lane for life in the fast lane. 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

0: Matchbox 20, 3 a.m. 20 to 9, Friday morning. On Gold, it's the Christian O'Connell Show. Now, a lot of you have been calling the show this morning saying, Christian, at any point during today's show, are you going to be giving away a load of hot chicken? Okay, we listen. Okay, we're here to serve you guys. Take it easy. Pump the brakes with the chicken calls. I've just called my friends at Red Rooster, and they've given me $250 to give to you guys. For the best in show today on the Time Waster, a whole roast chicken, they said, for $10. I thought I'd misheard them. I was like, you sound like you're breaking up. That's Australia's favourite roast, they replied, only at Red Rooster. And I said, good chat. Good chat, guys. All right. Today is National Clean Your Bedroom Day. Made up, it's not at all. I'm looking for your bedroom movies. The average Australian, apparently, adult gets 6 hours and 50 minutes sleep.
1: Wow.
0: There's no way I'm averaging that way then.
1: Really?
0: No, a lot less than that.
1: Even post-kids?
0: No, I wish I could go to bed earlier. Yeah. I can't. Mm. What time do you guys go to bed?
1: 8 o'clock.
0: Oh, no.
2: Really?
1: Yeah,
2: no. Really?
1: In bed by 8.
0: No,
1: really?
0: 10 off 10 last
2: night.
0: Oh,
2: really?
1: Oh, actually,
2: Christian.
0: No. I know, I just struggle to get, I can't.
2: Is it the full moon?
0: No, well, in my life, it's always a full moon, Percy. You share life with three women. Three daughters? Get that other one quiet.
2: I don't sleep on a full moon.
0: Let's update those payments. Keep that one. Hush money.
1: We joke.
0: All right. Bedroom movies. The Mattress Reloaded. Reloaded.
1: Gold.
0: Alamageddon. A new one.
1: Gold.
0: Atomic Clock. CPAP Fiction.
1: Silver Plus.
0: Gladiator. Oh, my God. I get up again at 2 a.m. and have a pee. Gladiator.
1: Silver.
0: The Dark Nightlight. You need a little nightlight, don't you?
1: Do have a nightlight in the hallway.
0: No way.
1: Yeah.
0: Not the old hallway one.
1: Yeah.
0: On Monday's show, grown-ups who still need the hallway nightlights.
1: It's scary at night.
0: And Notting Hill. No, barely worth mentioning. All right, Rio, what have you got? Bedroom movies.
1: Siesta Act.
0: Huh?
1: Siesta
0: Act.
1: Oh,
0: one for the Spanish listeners. Hey, yes, gold.
1: Batman's getting ready for bed.
0: Oh, yeah.
1: He's Batman de-robin.
0: No, okay. I thought it was silver, but I hear it again. It's gold all the way.
1: Leo and Tom Hanks have snuggled up in bed.
0: Yeah?
1: They're canoodling if you can.
0: No.
1: Okay.
0: Ross.
1: Last one. Rain Sounds Man.
0: Hmm?
1: Rain Sounds Man.
0: Oh, no, that's gold. Very good. Okay, bedroom movies. What have you got? Text us yours, 0475 031043.
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5: The speed limit in school zones is 40 kilometres per hour between 8 and 9:30 a.m. and 2:30 and 4 p.m. Keep our kids safe, slow down and stick to the school zone speed limit. At Mossman, a car's broken down city bound on Military Road. It's in the right-hand lane just before Belmont Road. The M4 motorway at Eastern Creek is a broken down track eastbound near the Twin Servos. It's in the breakdown lane. Also a broken down track on the Silverwater Road city bound off ramp from the M4 as well. There are delays at Roselle with a track and car crash. City bound at the start of the Anzac Bridge. It's in the right-hand lane. Traffic is slowed back into the M4 tunnel and along Victoria Road. 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At Sydney's latest traffic.
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0: Benneke Ladies, 1 week. Christian O'Connell Show on Gold, 8:51. I'm doing the rounds at the moment, doing a lot of various podcast interviews and TV interviews, chatting about my new book, Unscript, which is out now. And yesterday I was doing one podcast that's out tomorrow with a lovely guy called Wade, usually part of the threesome on Melbourne Radio Awards.
1: Wade Kingsley.
0: Yeah, that's it. Lovely guy. It's a really nice chat. And he was raving about the show, and it's just a really enjoyable chat. And anyway, we're sort of saying, you know, are you happy with the team? And I said, the team isn't the best place it's ever been. And I really do feel like that. I think we all do right now. Then I've just seen on the group chat, one of our team members actually asking if anyone wants a free suitcase at the moment. And it has got nothing to do with the show. But you know what's so annoying? I'm so unprofessional. I've now opened up a tab looking at this suitcase brand thinking, I should be getting ready to mark time wasters. Who could resist the offer of a new suitcase?
1: Because it's hard.
0: And I'm looking at the colours and the expandables. Loz, do some work. But yes, definitely. Pat, you want a new suitcase?
2: Yeah, I'm in the market for one.
0: Team, hands up. Who doesn't want a suitcase? Are we going to be doing Suitcase Week when you rejoin us on Monday morning? Right now, though, much, much better than a suitcase. Oh. What about a suitcase of hot red rooster chicken?
1: That's my dream.
0: $250 worth for the best in show. Oh, I'm not quite ready. I'm looking at those suitcases. Okay, Bohemian Rhapsody.
1: Oh, well done, Gold.
0: Well done, Anthony. We're talking about bedroom movies. Casablanca.
1: Oh, God.
0: Old Humph had trouble sleeping. Yeah. That's my Casablanca. June was a great movie.
1: Mm-hmm.
0: How does he sleep? Juno's got a June.
1: Yeah, that's gold.
0: Well done, Tony. Duna Darko.
1: We have four golds.
0: Uncle Tuck, you in.
1: Silver Plus.
0: Oh, my God, this is very good. Odyssey Pap.
1: Odyssey, Pat, topical.
0: Oh, yes, Zeitgeist. Gold. Well done, Christian Gamble. Hell of a name, sir. Mm-hmm. Desperately Seeking Snoozen. Not Susan, but Snoozen.
1: Silver Plus.
0: Snorris Gump. Sort of thing you give a nickname to a mate who falls asleep on a night out. Look at old boy there, Snorris Gump.
1: Silver.
0: Gross Point Blanket.
1: Bronze.
0: Silence of the Lamps. Got a little dimmer switch and a night lamp.
1: True, Silver.
0: Out in the hallway for Rio. Gonna have nightmares. Dumb and Duna.
1: Silver Plus.
0: Pillow Fight Club.
1: Gold.
0: In Bed with Madonna.
2: Oh,
0: that is so good.
2: Brilliant.
0: Shout out to In Bed with Madonna. Do you remember that?
2: Yes. Gold Plus.
0: Michael, well done. That's really good. In Bed with Madonna. A friend of mine had a late night TV show in the UK, comedian, and it was called that, In Bed with Madonna.
1: That's a hell of a name.
0: For yes. Black Hawk Duna.
1: Bronze.
0: The Dark Nighty. That's where he sleeps in.
1: Gold.
0: Look who's pillow talking.
1: Silver.
0: Das Bed.
1: Ah, gold.
0: And wowee, this is an old-timey reference. Pat's a love it, though, in a sort of generation. Seven Beds for Seven Brothers.
1: What is that movie?
0: Seven Brides
2: for Seven Brothers.
0: Pat's and I said at the same time. God damn it.
1: Silver.
2: Jinx.
0: Make a wish that we work together forever.
1: You
0: okay, Rhea, who's the winner? Who's winning that suitcase full of delicious red rooster chicken?
1: In Bed with Madonna.
0: Oh, yes. Well done, Mike in Geelong. Get your rooster on this weekend. We are back Monday. Have a fantastic weekend. Enjoy your Shakespeare play you're up to.
1: Thank you. That sounded very insincere.
0: And Patsy, enjoy that Macca's date night tomorrow night.
2: A restaurant. Thank you very
0: Table
2: much.
0: Service. Well, it is a restaurant. Have a lovely weekend, everyone. We're back Monday. Thank you so much for all your stories this week, as ever, but especially with The Wrong. We did three shows worth of stories about The Wrong, and it's become a weekly feature starting next week. Monday morning, we'll also have more of your dadisms. So if you've got any more, email me, christian@christianoconnell.com.au. And if you're out and about and suddenly you're near a bookshop, what's that calling you? That's right. It's my new book, Unscript. Come on in. Let me delight you with my words. Have a great weekend. Take care.
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2: 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At Mossman, a car's broken down city-bound on Military Road. It's in the right-hand lane before Belmont Road. The M4 motorway at Eastern Creek has a broken down track eastbound near the Twin Servos, plus a breakdown on the Silverwater Road eastbound off-ramp. Roselle, an earlier crash city-bound just at the start of the Anzac Bridge, has been cleared but it's left slow traffic onto Victoria Road and City West Link, and heavy delays at Marsden Park with a breakdown on Richmond Road at southbound approaching Abel Road. A house is just a house until the doors make it yours. 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That's Sydney's latest traffic.
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5: Good morning, I'm Sean Fraser. Shoplifters and those who threaten retail workers have been put on notice. A two-day police blitz has been conducted at shopping centres across Sydney. 116 people have been charged with 130 offences in Chatswood, Hornsby, Parramatta and Penrith. Superintendent Phil Hallinan has told Seven it was a successful operation.
6: Part of the operation and the intent behind it is just to send some clear messaging to community. The level of retail theft in the retail sector at the moment is unacceptable, and people need to understand that if you are going to commit an offence, you are going to steal an item, police and LPOs are going to be working together. We will arrest you and we'll put you before the court.
5: Canberra's defending its changes to private health following concerns from three states about the impact of abolishing higher rebates for the elderly. The New South Wales, Queensland and Tasmanian health ministers fear this places more demand on the public system, but their federal counterpart Mark Butler has told Seven their concerns are unfounded.
7: We've done some modelling through our officials and it's indicated there'll be a very marginal impact on private health insurance membership.
5: Federal Labor MP Luke Gosling says he'll fight assault charges brought against him. The 54-year-old is accused of attacking Northern Territory Administrator David Connolly at a community event. And Australian music journalist and broadcaster Glenn A. Baker has died. Known for his vast music knowledge, Baker won the BBC's Rock Brain of the Universe three times. In the mid-1970s, he was part of a research project which resulted in the formation of what would become Triple J.
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5: The Cowboys have suffered their biggest ever defeat. The Roosters scoring 14 tries in an 82-12 thumping of North Queensland in Townsville. Cowboys coach Todd Payton not mincing his words post-match.
8: It's absolutely unacceptable, mate. As coach of this club, it's one of our darkest days, if not the darkest day. And I'd like to apologise to our members and fans that turned up here today and those that watch it at home.
5: The Aussies are even further ahead on top of the medal tally at the Comm Games. Day 7 wrapping up with our athletes bagging another 4 gold medals, 3 in the velodrome and 1 on the track. And in the AFL, Geelong has claimed a 25-point win over Collingwood.
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5: Fine and sunny today, a top of 18 degrees across Sydney. Looking at your weekend, partly cloudy tomorrow and 18, mostly sunny for your Sunday and 21 degrees. And life feels better with gold. Wake up on the bright side of the dial with the Christian O'Connell Show and wind down with Jonesy and Amanda for the drive home. 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
12: End of the week, it's Joe Bovolino. Thank Gold, it's Friday. Kim already thinks she's on her way to Sin City.
13: Oh, my God, I am so ready. Oh, no, I'm already packed. I'm packed. I've been waiting. I've been ringing every day, all day. Passport's updated, all good.
12: I want you to be as positive as Kim. There are plenty more boarding calls this morning.

The next one between now and 10, soon as you hear it, 13:55:22. This hour I'll take caller number 6. You'll be able to witness the Eagles inside the sphere amongst all the other stuff that we have organised. Get ready to win the best week of your life to Vegas as we go non-stop at 9 for a Friday morning. 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